that checking out my exclusive freestyle. Shout out to Blast, man. His new album drops, baby. It's coming out Friday, Thursday, midnight on all streaming platforms. And he came through to give me an exclusive.

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Damn. 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Rari go skirt on a boy like a kilt. Kept it 100 on paper like Will. Tricking it off on a paying a bill. That's just how I do the sauce and the spill. These

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0: Oh, I've seen so many videos of guys, like, when their girl's not looking.
1: Not feeling it.
0: Yeah, when their girl's not looking, they're singing, spin that.
1: Oh, we'll turn around, you know what I'm saying? You know what I'm saying? Try to be all slick with it.

0: So some of the common ones were, you know, the regular, degular things. Phones were number one.
1: Of course.
0: Wallets, luggage, keys, headphones, happens all the time. But the unique one was the most interesting. I'm going to go to 5-1 on you, all right? An ankle monitor.
1: Oh, wow.
0: Yeah, somebody on house arrest hopped in the Uber and said, all right, I'm going to just cut it off right here.
1: Took off.
0: And act like I'm driving the Uber and driving around working.
1: Wow.
0: And took off, left it there. Number four, a Donny Osmond group photo. I don't even know what that is.
1: Donny Osmond?
0: Yeah.
1: That's like some dude from the 60s, I think, or 70s.
0: Well, that's a group photo that was left behind. So whoever has a group photo with Donny Osmond, Uber has it. Number three, human hair. Number two, breast milk. And number one,
1: what?
0: Dentures with two teeth on it.
1: Oh, that's insane. All my grandmas, if you're missing two teeth, call the Uber.
0: Hey, first off, what kind of activity was he doing in the backseat that you had? Let's get back to that. Be nice, charisma and power. Let's go. Leave the dentures in. You know.

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0: can kind of suck sometimes, man. 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
1: Yep.
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0: Now, you get a little injury, and you might be down like a few days, a few weeks, a few months. You might have to go to physical therapy.
1: You got to learn to stretch every day from now on.
0: Dude, like, all right, so, Charisma, I told you yesterday, but I went to the gym, and I was riding a stationary bike. And my dumbass shoe out of nowhere just unties and the shoelace gets caught up on the pedal. So I'm going high speed when this is happening. So I got to like stop suddenly. And all my ankles like hurts. My hip hurts. My whole right leg pretty much. Like I'm like, what's going on? I'm like, what the? Like, all right, to be fair, it didn't get worse today, which is good. But Oof. It's still a lingering pain, which is just painful.
1: Oof. You got to stretch, man. You got to take it easy.
0: It's all good. We still got two more days. Until our Power 106 exclusive Labor of Love evening.
1: You'll be
0: class.
1: All healed up. You'll be ready to
0: By
1: go.
0: Then, I'll be healed up. Yep. If I got to take one of those shots that the athletes take to get better, I'll take it. But I'm going to be dancing and grooving. You
1: or
0: know.
1: One of the fans going to give you a shot and you're going to be right.
0: All that. Vibing and sliding. We there, man. Matter of fact, caller 10-818-512-1059. We're going to hook you up with a pair of passes this Friday. Like I said, top secret locations. Happen to win. Be nice, Charisma. Let's go. Rock.

0: Yeah.
1: What up, this is Ludacris, and you in the mix with B-Nice, my girl DJ Charisma, the baddest DJ in L.A., Power 106.1.

0: 6. Who's this?
1: This is Madeline from Duarte.
0: Madeline. They don't call you Madeline because you're always mad, right? You be in a good mood?
1: Sometimes.
0: Oh, so you do be a little mad sometimes, huh? You be a little frisky at times or what?
1: Of course, definitely.
0: What's the one thing that always makes you upset, Madeline?
1: Liars.
0: Oh, that's a good one right there. I feel you, though. Well, let me not get on your bad side. I'm not lying when I tell you that you are caller 10. You win a pair of passes to our exclusive Labor of Love Evening with Blast this Friday.
1: Oh, my God. Thank you, Power 101.

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0: game is what?
1: Mexico versus
0: South Africa.
1: Woo!
0: That's right, South Africa. Mexico, South Africa. The game is at noon. It's going to be crazy. I already saw kind of watch parties around the city.
1: A Thursday game, huh?

0: That's nice.
1: And they have watch parties too.
0: Okay.
1: Kids 12 and under are free though. Steve Aoki, Normani, D'Oro, Los Lobos, and Capital Cities are all scheduled to perform.
0: Oh, wow.
1: There's also free watch parties popping up across SoCal, including Santa Monica, Griffith Park, Marina Del Rey, Hollywood, Pomona.
0: Oh, it's going to be high energy tomorrow.
1: There's
0: like
1: one
0: it.
1: At the farmer's market that I got to hit up.
0: Okay.
1: You know what I'm saying? That's about a Chris. I got to go check that out. There's also official FIFA merch stores opening in Santa

0: Yeah. So essentially, AI is going to pick who you should date.
1: Yeah, because I'm pretty sure most of it's based on looks. People like people that ain't fit for them.
0: Not just that, but what the heck does AI know about dating?

0: You know the dating app Bumble, right? They're actually doing something, and they're moving away from the swipe left, swipe right thing.
1: Okay.
0: Which, of course, was a popular thing, and everybody knows. You swipe left, that means you don't like them. You swipe right, that means it might be Mr. Right for right now. You know what I'm saying? Mr. Right Now. Miss Right Now. But Bumble has actually announced that it's replacing that signature swipe with a new AI.

0: using AI to create more intentional and authentic human connection while reducing dating app fatigue and endless swiping.
1: What if they get it right?
0: Well, here's the problem. Once again, what does AI know about human connection? It's not even human. You know, I'm going to tell you what AI is going to do to y'all out there. AI going to get y'all catfished, and AI going to get you into situations. Y'all going to end up like Smokey on Friday.
2: Oh, no, she didn't go there.
3: Yeah. Got a call looking more like Freddie Jackson.
0: That's exactly how your day's going to go with the AI feature, man. Anyway, let's get back to the hip-hop. Tickets to see...

0: Man, what's crackin', baby? You know the voice, L.A. This the one and only Ice Cube.
1: Yeah, yeah, yeah. I can do it to your
2: today was a good day.
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1: Westside.
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1: What's the news?
2: All right, so Tyler, the Creator, did a podcast, I guess, with DJ Drama, and they talked about all kind of stuff, including his top five favorite rappers. 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
2: Ooh, I don't know if Pharrell P would be as a rapper. I'm not. Producer, maybe. Producer for sure.
4: His impact on the culture.
2: Andre 3000 is an interesting choice, though. He really is a good wordsmith.
4: Yeah, that's perfect for Tyler, too.
2: Three stacks, yeah.

0: Carnival.
1: It's going down.
0: Not even festival. It's a carnival.
1: Once again.
0: And it is going down November 14th and 15th, okay, at Dodgers Stadium. And I don't know how we're ever supposed to save money in life because we got the Jay-Z tickets going on sale on Friday.
1: Chris Brown,
0: the
1: Usher.
0: The 12th. We got Chris Brown, Usher. And now we have the Camp Flognaw advance sale begins Thursday, June 11th, which is this Thursday.
1: Oh, man, and these tickets ain't cheap.
0: They're not. At 11 a.m. Advance sale is your chance to secure passes at the lowest price. Payment plans and other flexible payment options are also available at checkout. So, yeah, go get your Tyler tickets on Thursday. And if you have any money left over, get the Jay-Z's on Friday. I don't know what to tell you.
1: Oh, lordy, lordy.
0: Let's get
1: tough. Pay your bills, though. Pay your bills.
0: Pay your bills, of course. All right, coming up right now, we got this new Phoenix Flexing song, which he said is not AI. Everybody keeps saying it's AI. He is clarifying, saying it is not AI.
1: Come on, man.
0: He said it's all him.
1: You can tell.
0: And it's not AI.
1: Come on.
0: All right, coming up, 8 o'clock, tickets to Kid Cudi. Let's do this new Phoenix Flexing. Be nice, Greg, my Power 106. Yeah.

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8: You said

Let's go with your homeboy Be Nice on Power 106. If you ain't heard, the homie Jeezy's going through a divorce from TV personality Jeannie Mae. He said he's dating himself right now, and the important thing is that as a man, you got to spend time alone to really get to know yourself. And I couldn't agree with him more, man. Fellas, get out there, go watch some World Cup games solo. You know, you might even meet somebody too. You never know. Speaking of Jeezy, the snowman, here he is with Neo. It's Be Nice on Power 106. Let's go.

0: He took the title and some of the words on the song from the late Bay Area legend, Mac Dre. There was a guy who went around the Bay Area and asked some natives what they thought, and here's their reaction.
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0: 5'9", I got a pair of passes to our exclusive Labor of Love evening with Blast. 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

about a conservative regular girl that still can beat a thoroughest. 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

0: Be nice, bro.
1: Say less, Rico. 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I'm going to ask you a random-ass question, and if you get it right, you win these tickets. Who does Mexico play tomorrow in the World Cup opener?
0: It's going to be South Africa.
1: My guy, Rico, coming in with the buzzer beater. That's correct. I'm going to see you on Friday, my boy. Exclusive Labor of Love evening with Blast. We in there.
0: Let's go. And Viva Mexico. We're going to take that on Friday.
1: Not Friday. Mañana, fool.

0: taking over. Not just that, but we are going to give away 10 pairs of passes to our exclusive Labor of Love Evening with Blast, with him, of course, which is happening this Friday. Right now, though, let's take it back to my one of my favorite Kanye songs, man. Let's go. Oh,
1: yeah.
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1: I'm telling you.

0: 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You know the voice, L.A. This the one and only Ice Cube.
1: Yeah, yeah, E.
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0: 6, we have our exclusive Labor of Love evening with Blast this Friday. And before that, the homie is kicking it. How we feeling?
1: I'm feeling good, man. I can't wait to see the people. It's a night to celebrate, so be there, be square.
0: Well, I'm glad you mentioned that, because we're actually going to give away some passes coming up in about 20 minutes, so stay locked in.
1: We right on time, so you're going to get it in real time.
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0: It's Be Nice. I got the homie Blaz kicking it in studio. Our Labor of Love evening is going down this Friday, and your new album drops as well. I'm sure you want to see everybody in attendance reacting to the sounds in real time, right?
1: Exactly. That's what I'm looking forward to. I want the real reactions in real time. I want to see y'all faces. I want to see y'all crying out there.
0: Yeah.
1: Laughing, two-stepping.
0: All that.
1: You might find love at a Blaz show, so you never know.
0: Say that. Well, let's give away some tickets right now to our Labor of Love evening, which is going down this Friday.
1: Let's do it.
0: All right, so we're going to give away 10 pairs. So I'll do callers 1 through 9. Blaz, what's the other number they got to be?
1: Caller 10. Tap in right now, 818-520-1059. You heard it here first from Blaz.

0: Tammy from East LA Commerce.
1: Tammy, what's up, my boy? You know Blast is up here. Anything you want to tell him?
0: Blast, I can't wait for you to saca la bolsita on Friday.
1: My guy going crazy. You got to chill, bro. Hey, Sammy, you are caller 10, though, bro. You win a pair of passes to our Labor of Love evening with Blast this Friday, like I mentioned.
2: Man, it's time to connect.
0: Hell yeah, brother. I'm down. Sounds good.
1: We'll see you on Friday.

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1: 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This is Kehlani.
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1: With my new song.
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0: Yo, what's going on? This is Drake, and this is another song off my new album.
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0: 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Astrologically, no. But meteorologically, yes, it is.
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0: It's the first day of summer meteorologically, okay? Go ahead and tell them,
3: though. It's a classification system used by climatologists and meteorologists. Divides the year into four distinct equal three-month seasons. So meteorologically.
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0: 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I said it. 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

0: yo, what's going on? This is Drake, and this is another song off my new album,
1: First in LA, with Drake's new album, Iceman,
0: on Power 106. Yeah. Ice.

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Haven't decided just yet. Yeah. 40 was up, shebang. All of my ops, they des. Please don't put me to the test. They tryna get back on the net. 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Yeah.

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9: 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In Commerce, there's an accident at the 5 southbound off-ramp to Atlantic, and an accident at the 210 westbound at the 605, and in Long Beach, construction at the 710 southbound between the 405 and Willow Street. Also, we got an accident at the 10 eastbound before Western. Two middle lanes are blocked. 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
22: Shout out to all the welder homies. Remember we had a welder homie that called in before?
23: Yeah.
22: It was a welder, and he actually worked at Tesla. Remember he said?
24: Yes.
22: He said that they were welders out here. They worked for Tesla before that fool went crazy. All crazy.
23: Rocket Randy.
22: Yeah, Rocket Randy. And he said that, like, that fool was really cool, Elon, or, like, let them all sign some kind of thing whatever.
24: A rocket that went up.
22: Mm-hmm. That went up in space.
23: Mm-hmm. Oh, yeah.
22: Bro, those fools are up right now. All right. Call them rich homie Juans, because this is what's going down. There's an actual welder by the name of Juan Hernandez, and his story is probably one of many. Mm-hmm. Former welders from Mexico, he gained attention after reports have revealed that years of holding on to SpaceX stock have turned him into a millionaire. Woo! Freaking Juan,
23: what?
22: A welder, is a millionaire. So check this out. He joined SpaceX in 2015 as a welder. That's that one for no, isn't that? Isn't SpaceX?
2: Yeah.
6: Yeah.
22: Like many employees, he received company shares as part of his compensation package. Rather than selling them, he held onto the stock.
2: Smart.
22: You know that aerospace company grew, and now as it's preparing to go public, his stake is reportedly worth about $1.7 million.
16: Wow.
2: Wow.
19: That's a ton of money.
22: Bro, that's freaking a ton of money. Cha-ching.
2: Yeah.
19: That's a ton, man.
22: Eso. Rich homie Juan over there. Don't underestimate the welders. Rocky Randy, we haven't heard you from you in a while.
2: I know. Where you at? Where you at?
22: And that's really cool that they got like that percentage. Right?
2: It is, yeah.
22: Does it
2: incredible.
22: Make you guys feel a little bit better about having your Teslas?
16: Of course. Yeah, I want stock options and everything now.
19: Like, yes.
22: What? Yeah, how do like I get an option. I know when I see like that, I'm like, dang.
16: Can I get stock options in concrete? Pause.
22: What?
19: In me?
16: Mm-hmm.
19: Oh, maybe.
16: Because you're going up, bro.
22: You have to work for him. Going up.
19: I'm going public soon.
16: Yeah?
22: Oh, my goodness. Yeah. You're going to be everybody's
19: get
22: girl?
19: Get a SEP IRA. Oh. Get yourself a SEP IRA. 25% of your annual income, and then that it's a tax deduction
16: and
19: as well.
16: And can I put it inside you?
19: You can put it in there anywhere you want.
16: Okay, good.
19: Yeah. Big returns.
2: I don't know what they're talking about anymore.
22: I'm trying to talk about money and no, like
19: we are talking about money. Get a SEP IRA.
16: Yeah, yes. Real? Okay.
19: Yes, it's a SEP IRA.
22: Who taught you that? Or like, how did you learn?
19: Because my manager, Martin.
22: Okay, I think one thing that's missing is that no one's kind of circulating that type of information. Mm-hmm. Or even maybe someone's like, hey, you could get stake in the company or this. And you're like, nah, we don't want that. Like,
2: I want my money.
22: Might be important to do that. You know?
19: Yeah, I started my SEP IRA not too long ago. And like within a month, I was like up $800.
16: Wow. Let's go.
22: And how do you get a SEP IRA?
19: You talk to a financial advisor. You can talk to our boy Alan. He'll take care of you.
2: That sounds like our scam.
16: Like he works here, or you know him separately?
19: He doesn't work here, but he works.
2: So do I just go to a bank and I ask for a financial advisor?
19: You can. Yeah, you can go to your bank as well.
16: Sounds like a scam.
19: And say that you want to do a SEP IRA. No, try it. Get a job.
16: I'm going to be there. I want to invest in concrete. Yeah. I want to invest in concrete. Put it in there.
19: Yeah.
22: We get it, Vic. You want to make AI. Videos about concrete hard inside.
16: You're investing in AI?
22: Yeah. Mm-hmm. I really want to know about this freaking financial literacy
2: me too.
22: Stuff.
19: I'm telling you, yes.
22: SEP IRA.
19: Right, invest everybody. In that. Invest in that. You can do up to 25% of your annual income, and it goes towards the tax write-off as well.
2: Oh, nice. That's good.
19: Yes.
22: See, I need to learn what all of those things mean before.
2: Yeah, me too.
22: Like, there needs to be a class. Can someone do the, like, SEP IRA for dummies?
19: Mm-hmm. Yeah.
2: Yeah, 101.
22: Yeah.
19: Yeah.
2: SEP IRA.
22: All right. Okay. Well, there you go. Thank you so much. That was Money Moves brought to you by your Toyota dealers and Leti for Brown Bag Mornings on Power 106.

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1: 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Got a crash on Hacienda Heights, blocking the mid lane 60 west on Hacienda Boulevard. Traffic starting to back up. Got a crash in Commerce on the 5 south on the Atlantic Boulevard off ramp. Seems to be blocking the ramp while they clean that up. And in downplay, crash moved to the shoulder 10 west by Vergrande. They're getting ready to move that off the freeway.
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1: 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I mean, phone line. 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
2: Chanel needs our help.
3: Chanel
2: hit us up and said, "Hey, Brownback, I'm Chanel, and I need some advice because I'm honestly starting to feel like I'll never really be accepted by my man's family no matter how long I've been around." She said, "I've been with my boyfriend for 4 years. I've gone to birthdays, holidays, baby showers, helped his mom make tamales, all that.
3: Oh, wow.
2: I really thought I was a part of the family already. But somehow, every time there's a big moment, I end up feeling like the outsider. They are nice to me, but this is common that I get left out. The latest thing that really got to me was his youngest brother's graduation. They said tickets were super limited, which I understood at first, until I found out they invited the other brother's girlfriend. Mind you, she's only been around for 1 year, and she's not the graduate's girlfriend. Meanwhile, I've been here for 4 years holding it down, and somehow I'm the one left watching everybody post pictures online while they're all celebrating together. Then my boyfriend's little brother posted his graduation pictures, and the caption was, "All the family I need," with the heart. I was gagged. I felt like it was a direct shot at me. What made it worse is my boyfriend acted like I was overreacting. He said, "It's not that serious. They just had limited seats. He didn't mean to leave you out." But if tickets were really that limited, why was I the easiest person to cut out? He's the oldest of the four brothers. We've been together since 2022. He should have some say-so. Now that I'm looking back at everything, it's different. I'm starting to notice I'm always the easiest to cut out. Also, my boyfriend never once gave me the reassurance that his family loves me. He just kept saying it's not like that. Brownbag, this family just showed me how they feel about me. Has anyone dated someone whose whole family was the op? What was your next move?
3: The whole family's op.
2: The whole family's
4: op. Chanel.
2: Bow, bow, bow, bow.
4: But at least she makes tamales. At least she makes tamales. With the family. That's a big moment.
2: She just needed an extra hand. The mom just needed an extra hand.
5: That's true.
6: Yeah, because then you start feeling like, dang, when they have to have me around, they, like, put up with me. But then when there's, like, when they gotta do the effort, they're like, nothing. When they got the choice, it's like, no.
5: If they can exclude you and they do it, that's because they don't want you there.
6: No, not kidding. But she's been with her man for 4 years, so how does she deal with that?
5: The man can't get rid of her.
3: What?
2: What do you mean? What? He wants to. You think so?
5: Mm-hmm.
2: Maybe he just doesn't want her around all the time. Not just some of the time.
3: I mean,
6: it's been four years. Yeah. If you don't want her around and you're with her for 4 years, come on.
4: That's too much.
6: Be a man.
5: You'd be surprised.
4: Break up with her.
6: Cheat on her already.
2: Be a man and cheat on her already.
6: No, dump her.
5: That's right, Lefty.
2: Be a man.
6: No, be a man.
2: Start a second family.
6: I knew you'd come over to this side. No.
3: I dated a girl once for 3 years, and then in the third year of it, like, we took a family picture, but she wasn't in it, and I did not hear the end of it. Like, it was like, "Does your family hate me? Does your family this? Yeah. Does your family that? Does
6: well,
3: your family
6: did
3: this?
6: They?
3: No.
6: Why wasn't she in it?
2: No,
6: then?
2: You did.
3: Yeah. I started to.
5: Sometimes you can't give wife treatment to girlfriends and vice versa.
6: Yeah, but
5: they
6: did it to the other girlfriend. And I think that's the thing. It's like, it's understandable if, okay, I get it. It's for the nuclear family, right? But you have this other girl in here. This little hoochie over here is in there. Been there for a year. Met him at Margarita
2: New
6: Jones.
2: Booty.
6: Don't even know him for real.
2: I think it's that thing that, like, he didn't fight for her. Oh, there are no more seats? Okay, fine.
3: Yeah.
2: You know? And I think if, like, I've just learned that if you make a big enough deal about something, that it's just like, all right, they're gonna be like, fine, all right,
6: if
2: fine, fine, fine,
6: cool
2: fine, just bring
6: her.
2: If you're
6: cool with the way that your family treats your girl, like, it's gonna cause, and it's not, like, a good way, like, or mistreat your girl.
2: Yeah.
6: Like,
5: babe, I fought
6: who does she
5: you.
6: Have to be her ally?
2: Yeah.
6: But you didn't, bro. You didn't. You just said, okay, mom.
5: I fought for you.
6: ¿Y por qué no la
5: quieres que me pelee con todo?
6: Oh, sí.
2: You want me to punch my mom in the face?
5: It's my family. I love all you guys.
2: And how did you fight? And how did you fight when they said there's no more tickets? What did you say?
6: Okay.
5: No way.
6: Jose?
3: Oh, no.
4: No.
5: Oh, God.
7: Oh, my
5: God.
3: Damn it. What are we going to do?
6: I'll kick some dirt, babe. I kick some dirt.
5: You know, I flipped the table at the dinner. At dinner,
3: right.
5: Babe.
2: Mm-mm. And it took me so long to get home because I had to put it together.
3: Yeah.
2: I had to put it back together. Yeah.
3: Gosh, darn it.
6: Have you ever had the whole family beer up? Like, only your partner likes you.
2: Yeah.
6: Literally nobody else likes you.
5: Nah, yeah, I mean, I dated when her parents didn't like me. Yeah.
6: But can about the whole
2: family? What?
5: Keep it looking at me, man.
2: No way.
5: Can you believe that, man?
6: I did.
5: Not this guy.
6: What was the reason?
5: Not this guy. That was awesome. That was amazing.
2: They had bad taste?
5: Yeah, they had really bad taste.
6: Did they not like you or not like Puerto Rican you?
5: They didn't like, yeah.
6: I think it was your Puerto Rican at the time.
5: It was like, either I'll show up in a durag, someone got a black in my mouth.
6: Maybe.
5: With my Averick shoes.
6: Maybe they didn't like that.
5: They're like, if it was Puerto Rican, what's going on with that?
2: The family was like, no, encontrate un mexicano.
5: Nah, man. I don't know. Look at them now.
6: Did you have someone where like, their whole family hated you?
3: The dad hated me, but he was racist. So it was like more of like a racist hate. And I was just
6: so
3: like,
6: he hated white people?
2: So it wasn't personal.
5: What was he?
3: No, he was white.
6: Yeah, you are
3: racist. Yeah, he was racist towards me because I'm Mexican.
2: He's a Mexican. Yeah. He's a Latino.
3: I was just like, Jesus.
2: That's a Latino over there.
3: I'm the less.
2: Can't try to fool me.
3: But he was racist towards me, and we're like,
6: no, because Gary's really? Like, I don't like him either.
2: He's trying to join in on it.
6: I hate my dad. I hate my dad because he's brown.
2: That makes me sick to my stomach too.
6: Have you seen him at Dodger game?
3: Yeah.
6: But they didn't like you.
3: No, but yeah, the dad didn't like me. The family didn't like me as well.
6: Yeah.
3: Well, there's other situations too, because of.
6: Oh, because she was already married. Yeah.
2: That wasn't your fault, though.
3: That wasn't my fault.
5: Wait, what?
6: Yeah.
5: Well, no wonder, dude.
6: Something did.
5: I heard the breaking of happy homes over there.
6: You homebreaker.
5: I know. I don't know why they didn't like me, dude. I was just the other man.
6: Yeah. Her kids didn't even like me.
5: You're el otro, dude.
3: It's not my fault.
2: A breath of fresh air.
5: Yeah.
3: My mom liked me.
6: He was 18. What? He was 18?
3: I was 18. I love
5: it. Okay, so I took a couple Capri Suns.
6: So what?
5: Okay, so what? I took a couple Lunchables.
6: He's been hating kids ever
5: since. Wow.
6: Right, let us know your story when the whole family is your op. Not just the suegra, not maybe the sister, the dad. The whole family don't like you, and it's right there in your face. How do you handle that? Let's go to Furry.
3: Furry.
6: Furry.
3: Yeah, Furry.
6: Reseda.
0: Hello. Hey, guys.
6: What's your name, brother man?
0: That's my stage name, Fury. If I give you my real name, they're gonna know it's me calling.
3: Where do you work?
6: Okay.
5: Stage name.
6: What do you need a stage name for?
2: Chippendales, right?
3: Yeah. Are you a furry or something? Why do you need a stage name?
6: It's Chippendale. Fury. Furry. Oh don't
0: yeah.
6: Need
0: I'm
6: stage a,
0: sorry. I'm an artist. I produce. I sing. My stage name is That's Just Fury.
6: So your name is Zach.
0: Yeah, That's Just Fury.
6: Okay, Zach. Right. Got it, Fury.
2: I think you made it more obvious who you are.
6: Yeah.
0: I might have set myself up.
6: But have you dated someone or are you dating someone where the whole family is up?
0: Yes, it's crazy because she's in the car right now and she's laughing her head off.
6: Uh-oh, Fury's girl.
2: Oh, don't get her furious.
6: What happened?
0: They got my car towed. On, I think, her sister's birthday as like, we got you.
2: What?
0: So,
3: why?
2: That's terrible.
0: I parked my car unregistered across from her parents' house. So his parents' sister, brother stays there. Uh-huh. And, you know, we've been having like a cultural difference on certain things. I'm from the Caribbean. They're from El Salvador, I guess.
3: Oh.
0: And they're
3: Uh-oh.
0: We want to see you with someone Latin. We don't want to see you with someone dark and chocolate, you know? So I'm like, hey, you know,
6: I can provide
0: the same, you know, as that person.
6: And a lot of Southies are darker skin tone. So what the heck?
0: And so, yeah, so, you know, the first day I talked to her mom, she was like, no, Nene, I'm not having any. I'm like, all right, okay. But, yeah, I tried to work through, and, you know, it's just been tough.
6: Let me talk to the Cipota over there.
3: Yeah,
6: hey,
3: yeah,
6: Cipota,
3: yeah.
6: Bicha, what's up with the family? Is this really some Salvi hate?
7: It's a touchy subject. I wouldn't say it's Salvi hate. My mom just always been super picky about anybody I deal with. Mm. And, like, if I see mom happy, if I come in the house, if I visit and I seem like a little unsettled, everyone can tell my face. Like, my face never lies. And so, that'd be the little issue.
3: Are you full Salvi? Or like just
7: she'd be trying to pick apart things and then make things bigger than what they are. She's a little crazy. She's from there. I was the first generation here.
6: Salvadorian American over here. So they've been tough on your man. Is what he's saying real? They try to tow his car?
7: I don't know if it's a fact. He keeps saying he thinks it's them. He thinks because it's just the way that it happened.
6: Stand up for your man, Mrs. Fury. Stand up for him.
7: The timelines are questionable.
0: But the thing is, we got into it. We kind of got into it before the car was towed. Like, think about it. I'm not Sherlock Holmes, but if your brother is having a back and forth with me 2 days before my car gets towed on your sister's birthday, let's be for real, guys.
3: You also said the car's unregistered, so it didn't have tags. And like the cops.
0: It only takes the call to be like, hey, there's this nice car parked out here.
3: No, they'll repo your car in a second. Like, they'll take it.
0: You're right.
6: Did you guys ever confront the family? Like, baby girl, did you say anything? Did you ask? Or what did they say?
0: I did. They was like, yeah, people's stuff gets towed there all the time. But I had my car there before for 2 months because I was fixing the PCV valve. And no one touched it for 2 months. How do I get right back from the mechanic? I just needed to register it because I was kind of talking about it.
6: I don't know what happened, Fury. Like, it just, they be out here towing cars all the time on the weekend. And behind your back, llámale la grúa. Fury, llámale. Yeah, they called the grúa on you, bro.
4: Yeah, for sure they did.
6: Why are you fighting with the brother-in-law? The brother?
0: Oh, well, his whole thing is, I think he has, like, masculine issues. And he's been, like, kind of upsetting the family. That's the thing. I helped him out. I helped him out with everything. Like,
6: you're so nice.
0: Possibly imagine. And it always backfires. I just try to be the nice guy. Like, hey, you need me to lift this inside? Oh, you're coming inside too much. We got to be able to trust you, you know?
6: There's no such thing as coming inside too much.
0: Yeah, because I guess they have this thing where, you know, I'm a guy. I can't be just walking on their, you know, property or trying to hang out.
3: Bro, they just hate you.
2: No, they hate you, bro. They're inventing rules.
6: They have a wild rule.
2: Honestly. Right.
6: Keep them out. Not build a wall.
2: You're inside too much. You reach your limit. Yeah. It's a
6: he's
2: cultural.
6: He's coming in here. He's taking our jobs in the house. It's wild.
0: Yeah, so I guess it's like, you gotta, like, you know, you gotta prove to us you belong in his yard, because, you know.
6: In this yard?
2: What the hell?
3: Is that yard, not yours?
5: Does your music suck or what?
6: Maybe, it makes beats.
0: That's the thing about it, it doesn't, but it's actually great. Like, if you guys search me up, it's actually really great. But the thing about it is
5: what do you,
6: hey, send us some beats. Yeah, what do you say? He makes beats.
5: Like, oh, you make beats? Like, I was going to say dance hall?
2: Dance hall?
3: Dirty wine.
8: Yeah, dirty wine.
5: It wasn't me.
8: Bomba.
0: You can find me at Fury-SMV. See me victorious. Once you put in Fury-SMV, my music video will pop up.
6: Oh, you have music videos.
0: Or you can find me the YouTube. Fury. Once you put in Fury or ALMG Fury, I have about 9 music videos, EP, mixtape. Like I said, with today's new age, no one knows you make money off the internet, you know?
5: Everybody thinks
0: I don't get it.
6: Oh, like the family. The family don't think he's making money like that.
2: They think you're a bum.
6: Yeah.
5: They think you're a struggling artist.
6: Well, you can't pay your registration, so something's up.
3: Hey, you got 120.
0: Well, no, I just got the car from the mechanic.
2: Good.
6: We're going to go give you some
5: views. You have 129,000 subscribers?
3: No, 129 subscribers.
6: Like, we're gonna get you some views, bro.
5: Let me find out you're taking your girl to work right now.
6: What's your?
3: Hey, the last song you put out was 5 years ago.
5: Hey, baby, have a good day at work. I'm gonna go make some beats.
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6: 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Got a crash in Griffith Park. Parts are blocking the ramp from the 5 northbound towards the westbound 134. Watch for delays at Griffith Park Drive. Crash in Downs Lane. Got moved to the shoulder 10 westbound of Grand. They're waiting for a tow truck. And in Commerce on the 5 southbound Atlantic Boulevard, vehicle stuck under the guardrail.
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24: Look at this studious fool.
25: Perritos, some of the most satisfying sounds in the world, according to researchers, are now here, and they know what they are. My sound is the sound of money being counted, guys, you know, right?
26: Money counting?
7: Wait, that's the researchers?
25: No. That's just my particular sound.
7: Okay.
25: The first sound that is the most satisfying, according to research, is rain on a roof or a window hitting.
7: Oh, that's so nice.
25: Mm-hmm. That is kind of nice.
7: Yeah, it is.
25: That is kind of nice. The second one is distant ocean waves.
7: Yep.
25: Just crashing, crashing. A cat purring.
7: What?
25: Yeah.
7: It's a nice sound.
25: I can see that. Walking on fresh snow.
26: Oh, that's a good one. Satisfying. Very satisfying.
25: Is it?
26: Yeah.
25: Is it? A crackling campfire.
7: Oh, yeah.
26: Yeah.
25: Yeah, that does sound pretty good.
26: Relaxing. Relaxing.
25: Cozy. Pouring a cold drink.
7: A little bit?
25: Yeah. Coca-Cola, especially. the click of a mechanical keyboard.
26: Yeah.
7: Oh, yeah.
26: So, like, the thick ones that are...
25: Yeah. And the last one is... listening to Brown Bag Mornings every single day.
7: Researchers say. You guys are welcome.
26: Survey says.
25: Any sounds that you love? That sounds cool. How about you, Angie?
7: No, you honestly named the one that I like a lot, the ocean waves.
25: The ocean waves? Mm-hmm. Great.
26: I like the car in a distance. Like, I can hear a car from the freeway or something just going fast.
7: Yeah. So. She's driving away from him.
26: Just far as hell.
7: The keys.
26: A loud exhaust.
8: Burning rubber.
7: So, it's waves, but it's a little bit different. Because I like laying down at the beach, and I don't know if it's anybody else. But when you lay down, it sounds different. And I think because you're lower, it's a softer wave. I don't know. Everybody try it. If you go to the beach, you hear the waves one point standing up. If you lay down on your like beach blanket or your towel, the waves just sound more airy. And it just feels really good.
25: You know what I think they missed? Remember, it was like a pole, and then like you flip it upside down, and it has like a little like crackling sound.
7: Like raindrop sounds.
25: Remember those?
26: I
25: like that sound.
7: It's like the wooden stick.
25: Yeah, it's like a wooden stick, and you would flip it, and then it sounds like it's rain coming down.
7: Okay.
25: You remember that one?
7: No, but I get you. Like, that sounds...
25: Yeah.
7: Yeah, I remember.
25: Yeah,
7: even you mentioning them feels calming.
26: Even mentioning what sounds...
7: It felt like you heard them in your
25: Memory. The ultimate one as parents is when your kids fall asleep. Oh, that's
26: there's no sound though.
25: Beautiful.
7: Exactly.
25: Silence? Exactly.
7: Thank
25: sometimes
7: you.
25: Silence is sound.
26: Yes.
25: Ooh, bars. Anyways, guys.
7: I know.
25: Stay soothed. Soothing.
7: What?
26: Stay studious.
24: Hella studious. Look at this studious ass fool.

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0: What's up? This is B-Real from Cypress Hill. Where are you from, Ese? Don't you know I'm local?
1: Good morning! Good morning! It's official kickoff day for the World Cup in Mexico! Woo! Tomorrow is for the United States.
2: Yeah!
1: Today, you can catch us in the city of Ontario.
2: Hey,
1: we're going to be at the Dave & Buster's in Ontario from 12 p.m. to 2 p.m. So make sure you come out and hang out with us if you can. Bro, I'm going to tell you right now, the freeways were free and clear. I feel like everybody's making their World Cup, plans. Like,
2: yeah.
1: Yesterday, they were like,
3: everybody
1: called sick.
3: I'm sick right now.
1: Not us. Not us.
4: Nope.
1: Come on. You're not sick. Don't leave. Don't leave. Anyway, you do plan on enjoying the World Cup in person, or you can't get tickets and think, hey, you know what I'm going to just do? Mm-hmm. I'm going to just fly my drones over. I'm talking to you, to the homie Jamie. You can't do that. Officials are warning, do not bring out your drones for the World Cup. It is a no drone zone. They will be downed. You will be fined. Don't do it.
4: Mm-hmm. Damn.
5: They're strict on that. I used to have a drone, and they were strict on the littlest things ever. Like, where you fly it at, you'll get fined, because it's connected through your phone.
1: So how did you get fined? Tell me how they found you.
5: No, they were like, take this thing down before we'll fine you, like, $1,000.
3: God forbid you try to give a sack to the homie at Pelican Bay.
1: What?
5: Even if you're down the street from...
1: What? I don't understand what you're saying. They're filming drones. They're cameras.
3: Yeah. Oh, let me tell you.
1: Okay.
5: Yeah.
1: All right. Well, this is what you need to know, that anyone found flying a drone will be fined $100,000. That's how much bread they could fine you for trying to be Mr. Christopher Nolan, Mr. Steven Spielberg, and filming all over any of the World Cup venues.
6: Yeah, they're hating because somebody could do like a sick like recap of like whatever, and then
1: they want them.
3: I'm sure Univision has it under control.
1: Yeah, they want
3: ESPN. I'm sure they have it under control.
1: Yeah, I don't think that. Juanito's drone recap.
6: Unauthorized. Yeah. Sometimes it's the best.
5: I wonder how much they're selling the permit to fly a drone is, because that's expensive as well. Like, it's like $300 for the day, I think.
1: Then
5: to probably get one for the World Cup is probably like 10 times.
1: Yeah, more. And you probably would have had to sign up for all of that like
5: way before.
1: five, six months ago.
6: Yeah. Well, it's too late now.
1: Don't do it. Leave your drone at home. They're going to find you. They're going to fine you. And you're going to be all mad. Then you're going to be out of drone, bro. And broke.
7: All right. Dude, come here.
8: Now, what's going on?
9: Chismation with Angie.
8: Okay, you guys, ASAP Rocky has some explaining to do, because what he was caught wearing is it's wild. Okay, so he's actually on tour right now and he's performing, right? And tell me why mid performing he's like, he's jumping up and down, he's wearing black cargo pants, and as he's jumping up and down, you guys, you can see his thong. This guy is wearing a thong. A thong.
3: That wasn't a mistake either.
8: Not only that, but dude, when he's like leaning forward, his pants are sagging and the shirt goes up again, and you see his whole cheeks out.
3: Oh, not the peekaboo.
5: For free?
1: No, bro, you gotta check it out. Yeah, hey, you guys, on Instagram.
6: You guys don't know fashion. It's not a thong.
5: I was about to say that.
6: All right.
8: What do you mean? Okay. I was gonna ask you, is it fashion or was that like a wardrobe mishap?
6: It's on purpose. It's fashion.
5: Yeah.
6: It's not a thong though. It's a male.
3: No, that's
6: slingshot.
3: That's a J string, homie.
5: Yeah.
8: Come on,
5: J string.
3: It's a G string, homie.
5: It's probably like.
1: You know what that is? That's freaking Fenty right there.
8: That's
1: Fenty Savage lingerie. Yeah,
6: Fenty for men.
8: Hey, he must love Rihanna that much to be wearing Fenty lingerie like that. But
1: nah, dog.
5: It's fashion.
1: She's wearing the thong. Why? You said you would make it clap in.
3: If I was with Rihanna, I'd wear the thong every night.
1: You're with Nicki.
3: I don't wear no underwear with her. She gets quite old.
1: Hey, that's pretty wild though. That's pretty risque. Like we've seen people wear like low key Kid Cudi's worn like a
5: crop top.
1: Yeah, before men. No, but before men were doing that.
5: Yeah,
1: you had Young Thug wearing a dress on an album.
5: Yeah,
1: now you have ASAP Rocky in concert with his thong.
6: The evolution.
3: Yeah. Man,
6: unfortunately, I feel like he'll do anything for fashion. Like there's no limits to like the boundaries that he'll push.
8: Yeah, I get it.
1: I'm like right now, that's uncomfortable.
3: You're
1: like,
3: fashion.
1: That's so wedgy. That's not fashion.
6: No way.
3: You're fashion.
6: Yeah.
3: Do you take it to this limit?
6: I have limits.
5: It feels.
6: I have limits.
5: It feels like a Chrome Hearts one. I would wear it.
6: A Chrome Hearts thong.
1: There's somewhere in there. There's a cross.
5: Yeah.
8: Yeah. Probably. Yeah. All right. That's it for Chismation. Brought to you guys by your Toyota dealers. I'm Angie from Brownback Mornings on Prime 106.
10: If it's hip hop, you know, let
2: these on. There I go.
4: Rap sheet.
2: Let these set go.
8: Oh, Rick Ross. Oh my gosh, the music is so fire, bro. Fans are trolling Rick Ross because he reportedly allegedly was spotted in a waiting area of a commercial flight. We can't let rappers be real rappers anymore, and maybe it might be his fault.
1: Yeah,
8: because he does claim himself to be the biggest boss. Mm-hmm. Didn't he just say he's a boat? The biggest of all time.
1: Yep. Mm-hmm.
8: He was showing off in his pool, like a $4,000 pool. Were those things? Inflatable?
1: Yeah.
8: From Louis Vuitton. And he's just the guy, like, you know, he said, oh, with this diamond ring of on my full finger, I'm going to slap 50 Cent.
1: Yeah.
8: So he's kind of been in that little rollout of, like, you can't do it like me, I'm Rick Ross.
1: Mm-hmm. Yeah.
8: And he was caught, not just at the airport, mm-hmm. but also hiding in the airport. Like, what's that fool's name that was trying to hide in Nobu?
5: Kevin Durant.
8: Yeah, like hanging in a tree.
6: Yeah.
8: Rick Ross in the airport, bro. We're going to know it's you.
6: No, I feel bad because it's like he's being shamed for doing normal things. Yeah. You know what I'm saying? But he does rap about opulence, yes. luxury,
5: it's
6: you know,
5: private jets and stuff like that.
6: And the fact that he looked like he was trying to hide is what cooked him. If he was, like, walking up to everybody, hey, what's up? Like, how are you? You know, like
8: yeah, it's me. Like,
6: it's me. It's Rick Ross. I'm taking a photo. But he was, like, trying not to be seen. And that's what cooked him. Because people can tell, like, hey, that guy's trying to hide, trying to be shady. And it's like, oh, wait, it's Rick Ross.
8: We take flights to Vegas a lot. And the flight from, like, the Burbank Airport to Las Vegas, you're going to see a lot of celebrities take that flight. It's easier. And, yes, it's not, like, the prettiest. It's not a freaking jet. It's not private. None of that.
1: Yeah.
8: But sometimes you got to think for, like, duh. This thing is, it costs less, it's easier. Yeah. I don't care how much money I make, I'm gonna stay rich because I'm gonna save on things like
6: economical.
8: This. But again, when you've been out of your mouth like he has been recently, the trolls are coming. The Drake trolls are coming, the 50 Cent trolls are coming, Uncle Murder's coming. It's just a lot.
6: That's why I don't talk about my private jet.
5: Yeah, you guys don't take a private jet to Vegas?
8: Don't have one.
5: That's crazy.
8: No. You drive to Vegas, Greg.
5: That's crazy. No, you guys don't. No, first class?
6: I don't talk about it.
5: No?
8: No, I've never been inside a
3: I'm TSA pre-check. I don't know about you losers.
8: that's the real luxury.
3: Yeah. Yep. And my parents are Sentry.
8: What is that?
3: What?
8: Sentry.
3: Oh, you got to get it. If you go to Mexico and come back, you don't have to wait in line.
8: Oh, really?
5: Oh.
3: Mm. Dude, my mom every time. You don't have Sentry? No tienes Sentry? Ay, que pobre.
8: Wow, yeah. My dad is L3. Speaking of, shout out to Mexico. Woo!
6: That's
8: Mexico game today, 12 p.m. to 2 p.m. We're going to be out in the city of Ontario at the Dave & Buster's. Make sure you come hang out with us if you have, like, if you were even planning on going to work and you're just like, oh my God, what skirt? Turn around, bro. Yeah. Look at your shoes again. Just kidding. Go to work. Be a good.
6: You got more sick days. No. You're halfway through the year. Use your sick days.
3: My dad broke his own finger today.
8: Purposely. You can AI that now, bro. You can AI that.
3: No puedo ir.
8: Perdón, jefe.
3: Me siento mal.
8: Perdóname, mi socio. All right, we got more Brown Bag Mornings on the way, including a world premiere. What's going on, Greg?
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8: Hey.
5: Brown Bag Mornings.
8: Yes.
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12: 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I'm not sure if it's wet or dry, but the ramp might be closed. Got a grass fire reported on the 105 westbound, either near Long Beach Boulevard or Wilmington. Watch for the fire trucks.
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0: Yeah, Knicks fans have gone Super Saiyan on him after last night's incredible win and comeback against the Spurs. They are now up 3-1 in their series and close to winning the NBA World Championship. So big ups to them.
1: One more.
2: Oh, yeah.
0: And, you know, they did blame their loss a couple nights ago to the presence of Donald Trump.
3: Oh,
0: right?
3: Yeah,
0: Donald Trump there in the booze. Will they blame the win or credit the win to the presence of Taylor Swift at last night's game?
2: Oh, here we go.
1: She was there.
0: She was there.
2: With her besties? Who are those other girls?
0: Her homegirls. Yeah. Her homegirls. She was there with her homegirls. Supposedly, reported, allegedly, her and her man are going to get married there.
2: Mm-hmm.
0: So it might have been like a venue, like a scope out. Like, oh, I'm just doing a walkthrough.
2: A walkthrough?
0: Right,
2: she's so annoying.
0: Right? It's probably partly them, too. Like, hey, we want Taylor Swift here. You know what I'm saying?
2: Yeah.
0: But people like ESPN sports analysts that were commentating on the game and a lot of fans did not like that she was there. Check out these petty comments. Listen to this.
4: Is that Taylor Swift down there?
5: No, I think Gray was just saying her name for no reason to distract me.
4: No, that's her.
5: Yeah, but where?
4: With that long ponytail. Ain't that her in the blue? Yeah, that, I literally was like, that's her. She's not a
5: Knicks
4: fan.
5: I'm recording
4: her
5: right
4: Get
5: now.
4: Get out of here, girl.
0: Ooh, so rude. Whoa. That is Monica McKnight, ESPN commentator and analyst, being like, girl, what are you doing
2: Damn.
0: Here? We don't want you here.
6: The hate is real.
0: The hate is real. Now, she was wearing, you could tell she was owning the, I'm just a girl, because she was wearing a blue shirt with like orange writing, like Knicks colors, but it said Stevie Nicks, who's a legendary rock and roll artist.
2: And then her homegirls were wearing different like Knicks, little puns.
0: Nickelback.
1: Oh, that's funny.
0: Oh no, that got people on.
6: Yeah, they were playing to the fact that they're just
0: They're like, we know. She's really a Laker fan for real. If I'm
1: Taylor Swift, she's always a Laker.
0: Remember, Kobe gave her a banner.
2: Oh,
0: at Staples.
6: Well, and usually a lot of these people are. I mean, I've seen Adam Sandler at Laker games.
2: True.
6: A lot of these guys that are there at these games are also at Laker games. So
2: yeah, Chris Rock.
0: It's just
2: slick.
0: They got the bread.
6: Got the bread. If I had the bread, I'd be there too.
0: And then I'm wondering too, because no one had that energy for Jay-Z. Jay-Z literally owned an opposing team. Jay-Z owned the Brooklyn Nets and got a lot of people that were Knicks fans to cross over to the side of the Nets, but he was there.
2: Yeah.
3: That's so bright. 100%.
2: And I just have to realize Jay-Z's a businessman. He don't care about sports.
0: No.
2: He don't care about sports.
0: He loves New York. Yeah. So he's there for the New York.
6: He's probably a Knicks fan more than a Brooklyn.
1: Nah,
0: I don't know.
1: Brooklyn.
0: Like, he was like all in on the Nets. I'm telling you.
6: Well, yeah, I mean, he was the owner of it. Like, you hope so. But I think he was probably a Knicks fan.
0: I don't know. Mm. I think from what I remember, of course, there wasn't the Nets at one point.
6: Yeah.
0: From what I remember, he was like heavy on, like, even put, what is that club?
6: Club 40-40?
0: Yeah. All of that in the venue. Like, he was really about it. But yeah, it could have been a business move. However, what I'm saying is, you got someone that owned a team that was taking your fans.
2: Yeah.
0: And you were like, oh my God, Jay-Z's here. Ew, what is Taylor doing here, though?
2: I know.
3: Haters.
2: Yeah. We're all just hating from outside the club.
1: True.
2: In reality. Yeah, true. We all want to be.
0: Oh no, I'm not hating. I think they did amazing.
3: Oh no, I love this. I love this for
0: they did the thing. They did the LA thing.
2: Oh, well.
0: They beat up a car last night.
1: Oh
0: yeah.
1: Proud of them.
0: They were like on top of a whole taxi.
6: Rookies.
0: No, but they did it.
2: A taxi? I know.
6: Rookies, we were doing cop cars.
3: Don't encourage that.
2: Flip a subway, then you'll impress me.
1: Come on.
6: Stop a train with people.
3: Don't do that. You're bad.
2: That's just kidding. Don't do that.
0: That'd be like a terrorist attack. No, chill out. All right. That was Petty Police. Now it is time for Scrolling
7: with the Homies.
0: Let me put my Lucha War mask on.
1: You ready? Put the mask on.
0: Okay.
6: That is so funny.
0: It's up.
1: It's up.
0: What are we doing, Greg? What are we doing?
1: We are doing a
8: Brown Bag Mornings World Premiere
1: right here. Brown Bag Mornings.
0: World Premiere.
3: You heard that?
6: That's right.
1: Turn your radios up, LA.
0: Tell them what we're doing, bro.
1: We're premiering our song, Me Concrete.
6: That's right.
1: Rosecrans Vic.
6: Okay. Yeah, we are.
1: World Cup anthem right here.
0: Can you let Concrete do it?
2: It's
0: a Brown Bag Boys.
6: It's going down, Brown Bag Boys.
1: Hey. Yeah!
6: Greg C.
0: You know, they had a lot
6: Notorious
0: of...
6: Notorious Vic!
0: They had a lot of World Cup anthems that weren't doing it.
1: No. Nope.
0: So the guy said, let's step Dude, up to the pitch. I'm helping you, bro. The guy said, let's step up to the pitch. Give us 90 minutes, okay?
1: That's right.
6: Let's go.
1: Yeah. You're going to be hearing this all over the... Everybody's going to be playing this.
0: This is the Brown Bag Mornings.
1: Yep.
6: Exclusive.
0: World
6: Exclusive.
0: Cup anthem.
1: World Damn. Cup anthem. You ready?
0: I'm ready.
2: Are they ready?
1: I don't think they're ready.
0: All right. Okay. Tell us about the making of the song.
6: Pull over, LA. Pull over.
0: Yeah.
1: The making of the song.
0: All yeah. Right. It should have been on the soundtrack. Yeah.
2: I want to give a big shout out to my boy Greg C for producing this crazy beat.
1: Yeah.
2: This incredible hit right here. He laid the foundation.
1: Of it. You know, when I was thinking, I was like, we need something that's up tempo. You know, like all the songs we get, they're very just mellow, very repetitive. The same thing you hear all the time.
0: Like what songs?
1: Like Waka Waka.
2: More like,
6: no, I mean, honestly,
1: more like Waka Waka.
2: That's right, Greg. Good one.
6: Honestly, between this and the Thriller album,
0: it's up there.
6: Oh my
0: gosh, I'm so excited.
6: Quincy Jones will be proud of you, Greg.
1: It's like, wow, it's like Peso Pluma, us, and then Thriller.
6: Yeah.
2: That,
0: cuidado.
2: Pretty accurate.
0: You guys are making my excitement go down.
6: Michael Jackson, dog.
0: Make it go back up again.
6: Michael Jackson.
0: I know. Go back up again.
6: Fine, let's go.
1: You ready?
0: Yes.
1: Let's play it.
9: Yo, this Rosecrans Vic, and we winning the World Cup, y'all.
6: Yeah.
9: I'll let you know now, there is no way we're losing.
6: That's no way.
9: Let me tell you why. The fix is in, we winning every game. It's Rosecrans Vic, and I'm winning this thing.
0: Okay, play the song. Play the anthem that you guys made.
1: This is it.
0: I thought this was Little Vic rapping.
2: No, this is me. This
6: You're not even giving it a shot.
0: I gave it a lot of seconds.
1: Don't even disrespect our anthem like that.
2: You haven't got to the breakdown.
0: Yeah. Hold on, because you said it was like better than Michael Jackson. You said
3: better than Waka Waka.
2: Yeah.
1: We only got like 2 seconds in.
0: Bruh, why you let Vic rap? He didn't even rap on his own song.
2: Oh, it's coming.
1: Ready?
2: Run it back. I know. I just think they were shocked with
0: but
2: the greatness.
0: Run the good part.
2: I think they were just
0: run
2: shocked.
0: Run the part that's gonna beat Lighters and Waka Waka.
2: Oh, it's coming. It's right there. It's right there.
1: Run it back.
2: Let's
1: run it back. Run it back right here. Come on now.
9: This Rosecrans Vic. And we winning the World Cup, y'all. I'll let you know now, there is no way we're losing.
1: Here we go.
6: No way.
0: Who is
1: Oh my God.
2: You'll get to it. It's foreshadowing. It's foreshadowing.
0: Is it for like the USA?
2: It's foreshadowing.
6: All of us.
0: Is it for España right now?
6: The world.
3: Oh, true, Victor.
2: Okay. You have to hear the whole thing.
9: The fix is in. We winning every game. It's Rosecrans Vic.
6: Yeah.
9: And I'm winning this thing. We in the field.
0: Such a baddie.
9: Kicking it.

0: Let's go, Mexico. Yeah, we better win, dog. Vic, Concrete, Greg C, Brown Bag. We gonna win, baby.
1: Wow.
2: Wait,
3: that's the last little part.
4: Oh, yeah, the last little part. Sorry.
1: Híjole.
0: Brown Bag. We gonna win, baby. Oh, yeah. Métele el gol.
3: Oh, yeah.
1: Hey, wow.
2: Incredible.
1: I honestly kept up without Vic's, like, the beginning part.
2: Oh, okay.
1: No, honestly, it got better when you're like, Mexico, that's my game. Like, it got better right there.
5: That's my gang.
3: Yeah, it got
5: after
3: better.
5: That's my gang.
3: We just sent it to La Selección.
1: Yeah, actually, really, yeah. You guys
5: that's
1: have potential.
5: My gang.
3: They haven't heard it yet, but
6: but it was sent. But it
3: was sent. It was sent.
6: All right, we're gonna be potential. Spinning that all.
1: Yeah.
2: Let's go.
3: All World Cup long.
2: That's my gang.
6: What is the hook? Is it Let's go Mexico? Is it
2: that's my game? That's
6: oh, but you only did one.
5: That's my game.
1: Yeah, bring it back. Well,
6: you guys should have made the hook. Métele el gol.
3: It's because you just tease it. You want people to rewind it.
2: Yeah. Replay
6: that.
2: Oh,
6: that was the last bar.
3: You want people to be like, oh wow.
2: let me
3: run it all the way back.
6: Okay. All right. We love.
3: From the Tiz Naive.
6: We love that you listened to us through that. We love that you listened. Thank you. Keep it here. Don't go anywhere.
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0: 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With Concrete Storm.
1: Perritos, it is going down today for the weather. June 11th, World Cup Day, Perritos. First, we watched the game today at Ontario. Mexico better win, and that's on the serio. 88 degrees and 62 degrees at night.
2: Hey, teacher, what about when this plays at 5 p.m. and the game would already have passed?
3: Oh, you're so right.
1: I hope they win the next game, too.
4: Manifest it, right?
1: Yeah,
4: Mexico won.
1: Now we pray that Mexico wins on our way to Gardena. If not, chevalulo, I'm going to be switching to Argentina. 79 and 64 degrees. Now we give the red card to this heat in the city of Indio. If Mex don't win, y'all going to see me crash in a video.
4: Oh, my God.
2: Oh, he beamed it off.
1: It's going to be 107 and 78 degrees.
2: Let's say
1: 106.
2: Hey.
1: Lastly, we fall in love with a toxica in Santa Rosa. She tells you one thing, y mañana otra cosa. 97 degrees and 61 degrees in Santa Rosa at night. So, yeah, it's going to be pretty hot today, guys.
2: It's going to be hot. It was hot yesterday.
1: Mm-hmm. And I'm going to be hotter if Mexico doesn't win. But they are.
2: They did already.
4: Yeah, they won.
1: And they did. And they're going to win next week.
2: And Ontario,
1: 88 and 62 degrees at night. Gardena, 79 and 64 degrees at night. Indio, 106.
2: Oh my goodness.
1: And 78 degrees at night. And Santa Rosa, 97 and 61 degrees at night. I can't wait, guys.
2: For what?
1: For this World Cup to end.
4: What?
1: Because we're going to be raising that goal.
4: Yeah!
2: That goal? Oh. You don't raise the goal? The cup.
1: Yeah, the cup is gold.
2: Gold. I heard gold.
3: Me too.
2: It's because your D's are silent.
1: Gold.
2: Yeah. All right. Thanks, Concrete.
1: Your boy Concrete from Brad Back Morning is a problem of six. Let's go! Let's go!
5: All right, check this out, homie.
6: You need a homie or need some help?
7: We need your help.
6: 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I mean, phone line? We got you for the homie helpline.
4: Cat needs our help.
8: Cat.
4: Cat hit us up and said, hey, Brownback, I'm Cat, and I have an issue that could tear my sister and I apart.
2: Uh-oh.
4: She said, about a month ago, my ex-brother-in-law randomly hit me up late night asking if we could talk. At first, I honestly thought he was having some kind of breakdown because my sister had told me before he struggled with depression and all his family lives out in Alabama. Mm. Instead, this man told me he found a letter while cleaning out the house after my sister moved out. He said it was a love letter from one of my sister's close homegirls describing all the hot sex they had in detail while on a girls' trip to New Orleans.
8: In a letter?
2: What is this?
4: He told me, I know, right? He told me he took a picture of it, confronted my sister about it, and apparently they already talked it out between themselves. But what threw me off is he kept asking me not to tell my sister he called me. He said he was too embarrassed to talk about it with anyone else. That's why he called me. Now, Brownbag, for context, their 10-year marriage was already falling apart after this. My ex-brother-in-law, super boring, never wanted to go anywhere, never planned dates, never really showed affection, and when my sister asked for couples therapy, he flat out refused. My sister always complained there was no fun in their relationship and no sex life either. I'm not saying cheating is right, but honestly, I wasn't shocked hearing she messed around with someone else. I was shocked it was her girlfriend, though. I didn't know my sister swung that way. She said, after hearing all this, I decided not to bring it up to her because they're already getting divorced anyway and I didn't see the point in reopening wounds. But, Brownbag, did I do the right thing by keeping quiet or should I tell my sister her ex called me exposing all this messy stuff behind her back?
8: She did the right thing.
2: So, her sister is... are leaving him or divorcing
4: him? Moved out, divorcing.
2: Oh, they're not together anymore.
4: Not together.
2: But now she's like, well, should I tell her that I know?
4: That he called me.
2: She does their arts and crafts. Secret.
3: Yeah, 100%. That, exactly that.
4: Tijerazos, as Concrete would say.
2: I didn't say tijerazos.
8: I would want to know.
1: Tijerazos. Blanchazos.
2: What should happen, Con? I know you were listening to the whole story, so what happened? What should we do?
1: Blanchazos.
2: We should iron?
1: Yeah.
2: We should iron?
1: Keep it to herself.
8: No.
2: I'm not saying anything.
4: It's really awkward knowing and like having to like keep that secret.
8: Yeah,
4: you know what I'm saying.
8: Like my sisters found out stuff about like my ex talking smack about me. She told me, and I was like, thank God. And we weren't even together.
2: But it's like your sister finding out that you hooked up with your homie, a dude. And
4: hey, yo.
2: No, and I'm serious. Yeah. Should she tell you about that? It's not about what she found out about other girls. It's what she found out about you, because you haven't told her yet. That's the situation.
8: Okay.
2: Yeah.
8: Okay.
4: I don't. Yeah.
2: Let's talk to Kat. Kat.
4: Kat.
9: Hello. Good morning.
2: Good morning.
4: What's
2: Kat.
4: Up, Kat?
2: Kat, can you take me off of Bluetooth, please?
9: I did already.
2: Oh, because you sound really, really like airy.
10: Maybe.
4: Is
10: yeah.
4: Is the AC on?
9: No, it's off. The radio's off. Everything's off.
4: Oh. Okay.
8: Are you lying to us?
2: You sound like you're.
9: Just
2: like
9: you lied
8: to your sister.
4: Just bad reception.
2: Wow.
8: Just like you lied to your sister. Huh?
9: I'm in Irvine, but I don't know if it's Irvine.
10: It's not.
2: No,
10: Irvine.
2: It's definitely not Irvine. Yeah. Irvine is never the problem.
4: Irvine has all the towers.
2: Are your are your windows up?
8: Wait. You're on CarPlay, huh?
9: No.
8: You're not connected to CarPlay. No.
9: What? No, I took off the Bluetooth.
2: Okay. All right.
1: Okay. Oh. Are we gonna Nextel or something? Yeah.
4: Walkie talkie.
2: All right, Mamacita, talk to us. What's going down with you and your sister, bruh?
10: Dude, she's in an airplane right now.
4: You are on Bluetooth. Don't lie to us, Kat.
2: Yeah, you're
9: not lying. I swear.
1: Are we on speaker?
10: Oh, look. It's still there.
8: Right. We're on speaker.
2: Kat.
9: Yeah.
8: Okay.
2: You're on speaker.
1: Yeah, take us off speaker.
2: Okay,
9: is that better?
1: Way better.
2: Girl, yeah. I can't.
9: I'm bad.
10: Te pasas. Yeah.
1: Sounds like you were broadcasting from the 5 freeway or something.
2: For real.
9: I am, actually.
2: Irvine. Mm-hmm. Well, the 5 goes down there, yeah?
8: Yeah.
1: No, okay. But like outside of the vehicle.
2: Okay, check this out. You told us about your sister's secret that her ex-man told you about. And you're wondering, should you let her know that you know her secret?
9: No, I know that she's lesbian. She was before she got married, I guess. And then she met her husband and... Mm. Tables turned, I guess.
2: Oh.
9: And, and then they were married for 10 years, and now she decided to divorce him. And I just don't see the point in telling her because they're already getting a divorce.
2: Oh, so they haven't got a divorce yet?
9: No, they're okay. In the, like,
2: oh,
9: they're...
2: Oh, the process. Gotcha.
9: Exactly, yes.
2: Did he
9: but
2: know?
9: I think he's still holding hope, but she's just like, no, there's nothing there.
8: Oh, okay.
2: Did he know that she also was attracted to women?
9: I would hope he would know. My sister was very always, she didn't really keep anything in. She's mm-hmm. very, like, vocal and...
2: Open.
9: Yes.
4: Open for business.
9: So, exactly.
2: But when he told you, he wasn't like, oh, this is something I knew already. He was shocked.
9: I was just like, okay, what do you want me to do with the information? Like, why did you pick me? Like, why?
2: Right.
9: Yeah, like, I don't understand what is your intention? Like, did he intended for me to tell my entire family that she cheated or...
4: Mm.
9: But yeah, so now I'm just like, what's the point of telling her if they're already getting a divorce?
2: Right.
9: But I don't want it to stir something, which I don't think it will, but there's always still a chance that, because like I said, my sister is very vocal, very
2: right.
9: Like,
8: yeah. And he wants to save the marriage.
9: Yes, in his mind, but it's not going to happen. Like, it's done.
1: No, she loves clam chowder. I mean, once she was already there
2: oh my
1: and then
2: gosh,
1: she's there
2: don't
1: afterwards.
2: We all love clam chowder?
8: I don't.
9: Yes.
2: Oh, I love clam chowder. From Sizzler?
10: Oh, I can't with the smell.
2: The crackers?
1: From Sizzler?
2: Yes. It's my favorite.
1: Clam chowder from Sizzler. You know what I mean?
2: Yeah, me and Jorge love that. My husband.
1: Well.
2: Okay, anyway. All right, back to you. Kat, what do you need us for then?
9: Because sometimes I still, like, there's something will bring it up in my head, and I'm like, maybe I should tell her.
10: Mm-hmm. Your conscience. Mm.
9: Yes, like, exactly.
1: What do you want to tell her? I mean, what do you want to tell her?
9: That he called me and told me this. Like, why?
4: The cheese man.
9: Yeah, exactly.
1: You know your sister's a cheater.
2: Yeah.
1: You know who she is.
9: Yes,
10: yeah, she's
9: exactly.
10: Vocal. You said it.
9: Yeah.
1: So, ¿qué le vas a decir?
9: That he called for achievement for whatever reason.
2: Yeah, I guess he wanted you on his side, but you mentioned, like, you not that you excuse what she did, but you can see how it got there. So it doesn't even seem like you're going to judge her. Like, maybe he wanted you to judge her and, like, excommunicate your sister. No.
4: That sucks. That means he was like, all right, man, I'm going to burn her. Look, do you know, she's lesbian and she cheated on me. And then the sister's like, yeah, I know my sister. Yeah, she's like that.
1: Yeah.
9: Yeah, I don't care what she puts in herself or puts in with anybody else in her life.
4: Mm-hmm. That's right.
2: Well, nothing goes in, I hear. It's just...
1: Oh, no. Things definitely happen.
2: Things happen.
9: You gotta do some research.
2: No.
4: Kat, have you done some research?
9: Yeah. Of course.
2: Kat, are you lesbian too?
9: Oh, no. Oh. I couldn't handle anybody else but me. No. That's for fun. For funsies.
8: You're lesbian for fun? You're lesbian for fun?
2: Wow. Irvine. What's your hobby, being lesbian? And Irvine?
8: Can we talk to your sister?
1: Man.
2: All right. Okay. So I guess sometimes it hits you, your little conscious little angel on your shoulder, like, hey, you should tell your sister that you know what she
9: does. Yes.
2: Yes. Uh-huh. So I guess that's the question up for debate, conscious. All right? Yeah. She knows this secret about her sister, that her sister cheated on her ex. She knows because her ex hit her up. And I guess even should you tell your sister that your ex is giving the cheesement to you, right? And also, should you tell your sister that you just told her all her cheesement to Los Angeles, i.e. OC, Ventura County, the homies in Alabama that be listening, Arizona, Chicago, everything. True. Yeah?
9: Exactly, yeah.
2: Okay,
9: yeah.
2: Okay. All right.
1: For fun? For funsies.
2: Yeah. You're for fun. You're gay for fun.
10: All the time.
2: Yes, you are. All the time.
1: No, I'm not.
2: I asked you what your favorite line that you want to live out is yesterday, and you said many men.
1: Yeah, I want to kill everybody.
2: No, you just said many men. And
1: for
2: then you,
1: fun?
2: And then you went, ow.
1: Nah, who does it for fun?
2: You.
1: Oh, that's crazy.
2: You. Yeah,
1: people do it for fun.
2: You.
1: No.
2: Okay, 818-520-1059. 818-520-1059. Should Kat tell her sister what Kat's sister's ex hit her up and told her about? She knows that she cheated, that she has a love letter, that she was out here doing another woman, all of that. 818-520-1059. Should she tell her or not? All right, it's Power 106. Girl, the way you move, got me in a trance. DJ, turn me up.

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1: You need a homie or need some help?
2: We need your help.
1: We need a line? I mean phone line? We got you for the homie helpline.
3: Cat needs our help. Cat hit us up because her sister is going through a divorce with her ex-brother-in-law. She said he called her late one night and was like, you know what? I got to tell you something. Your sister, she's a cheater and a lesbian.
4: A lesbian
3: and
4: cheater.
3: And I need you to know. A lesbian cheater.
5: But according to her, she also knew, he knew she was lesbian before he got her.
6: Yeah.
4: Maybe bisexual.
3: And also, why you let her go on a girl's trip? If that's the case. But anyway, so, and then the sister was like, no way, bro, that's crazy. Actually, I already knew that. You didn't tell me anything I didn't know. And, you know, the sister was saying, like, they already had a bad marriage. You know, she wasn't surprised that, you know, she went looking for someone else. He was really boring. There were planned dates, all that stuff. And so she's like, now do I tell my sister that I know this chisme that her ex is trying to tell people, you know, that she's this and she's that.
6: Mm-hmm.
3: And now she feels like she has a secret and is like, I don't know if I should tell my sister or just keep my mouth shut. And she needs our help.
5: She's not gonna tell her sister. She's not going to tell
4: you
5: her.
4: You don't think so?
5: She told us she's not going to tell her. She told us, it's not my business. They're already over. I'm not going to tell her. So.
4: That's her sister.
5: But though. I'm assuming she wants to know. And what I think I would like to know, because she's already kind of made up her mind, I'm not going to tell her. I get my little spurts of guilt, but I ain't going to tell her. That's mm-hmm. what she leveled when we talked to her on the phone.
3: Yeah.
5: If you've kept a secret to from your sibling that you found out about them, did you find out your sibling did something and you kept it from them?
4: Hmm.
5: I want to know that.
4: Hmm. My siblings don't tell me anything because I'm the youngest. They don't trust me.
5: That's like, a whole different conversation. That's a whole different conversation.
4: Sorry.
5: Did you find out something about your siblings? Maybe your mom told you, and then you just they don't know that you know what they did.
4: Oh.
5: That's kind of how she's living her life.
6: Yeah.
3: I found out my stepbrother does crack.
6: For real?
3: Yeah.
6: Have you told him? I know you.
3: I don't have a stepbrother.
6: Oh, you're so dumb.
5: He has a half brother.
3: That's not him.
5: Yeah.
3: No drugs.
7: He has a half. You have a half brother?
3: Yeah.
7: Like he doesn't have legs or something?
3: Oh my god.
5: They share a parent. Like one of their parents.
7: Oh my god. Okay. Okay. I was like, damn, fool, that's crazy.
5: Oh my goodness.
3: Just all torso?
7: Just a torso? That's crazy.
5: Anybody?
7: No.
5: Mm-mm. So it seems like if no one has kept any secrets from their sibling that they've done, anything you found out about your sibling and you haven't kept it, then that's her answer.
6: Yeah, I'm a big chismosa. I'm going to tell my sister.
5: Yeah, I'm going to go ahead and tell her.
4: Yeah. Yeah, that's what I'm saying. Like, people...
5: All right, KPWR-FM, HD1 Los Angeles, it's Power 106, LA's number one for hip-hop, and that was Homie Helpline.
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5: All right, don't go anywhere because it is the kickoff of the World Cup in Mexico. Make sure you join us this afternoon. We are going to be in Ontario from 12 p.m. to 2 p.m. 12 p.m. to 2 p.m. We are watching the Mexico game, Mexico versus South Africa.
4: Yeah.
5: Join us. Have a ball with us. Mm-hmm. Shout out to Dave and Buster's. We're going to have a great time over there in Ontario from 12 p.m. to 2 p.m. Plus, we got a World Cup anthem. We are rerunning the World Cup anthem.
3: Let's go.
5: We premiered it at 7 a.m., but 8 a.m. got to hear it too, all right? Yep. The World Cup anthem brought to you by the Brown Bag Boys.
4: Yeah, I like that
5: DJ Greg
4: name.
5: C.
4: Produce that beat
5: Victor
4: right there.
5: And Concrete. That's all next.

0: 106, LA's number one for hip hop. Buenos días. Good morning to you. Morning. And you. Y tú también. Y también me le mandas saludos a tus papás. Hey, we know the World Cup starts out here in LA tomorrow.
1: Yep.
0: But bruh, we turning up today for Mexico. Mexico. We're going to be over in Ontario this later on in a couple hours from 12 p.m. to 2 p.m. over at the Dave & Buster's.
2: Yep.
0: Watching the Mexico take on South Africa. Mm-hmm. Make sure you join us. But we also got a World Cup anthem. Because, you know, they've been hitting us with the Carin León, Jelly Roll
2: song.
0: Oh,
2: that one was trash. Oh, my God.
0: Another one.
2: Why bring that one
0: Shakira
2: up?
0: Shakira did another one. Die, die, die.
1: Official.
0: No, made Greg want to die, die.
2: Yeah, it made me want to just like... I never heard it.
0: What did you say about Waka Waka, which is iconic?
2: Waka Waka, you mean Waka Waka.
3: Oh, nice. Tell him, Greg.
2: Yeah, come on now.
0: So the guys were put to the task to make their own World Cup song.
2: Mm-hmm. Yeah.
0: And they did it, all right? Anyone want to introduce it?
4: Let's go, Vic.
2: You want to do this time, Vic?
3: Yes, this is the World Cup anthem, the official World Cup anthem.
2: Yeah.
3: You're hearing it here first. Power 106, Brown Bag Boys, World Cup anthem. Let's go, DJ Greg. See, drop that.
0: I think we can't legally say those things.
3: Take back everything I said. That was all in theory.
0: Yeah.
3: Forget it all.
0: Brown Bag Soccer Anthem.
2: Yeah, soccer.
3: Yeah. Forget what I said. Yeah.
5: Yo, this Rosecrans Vic. And we winning the World Cup, y'all. Let you know now, there is no way we're losing.
0: No way.
5: That's right, let me tell you why.

0: Vic, Concrete, Greg C,
1: yeah.
0: Brown Bag.
1: Yeah.
0: We gonna win, baby. Oh yeah. Metele el gol.
2: That's my gang.
3: That's
4: my gang.
3: That's instant classic.
2: Instant classic.
3: That's instant classic.
2: That's my gang.
5: Hey, that beat was, you guys were fighting for your life on the beat, huh?
2: Yeah.
5: That's right. Beat flipped, man. Right? Like, oh, no,
2: let's get show my boy Concrete for that one.
5: You love me, mama.
6: I can hear that in the clubs right there.
2: Me too.
3: Yeah.
2: That's my gang.
3: Really low.
2: That's my gang.
5: Hey, kids, you know when you go to your parents' room at 9 p.m. the day before a project is due, and we're like, hey, we got to go get poster paper, and then your mom looks at you mad? That's what happened with these fools yesterday.
2: And it always turned out great.
3: You could have gave us a month.
5: No, it turned out. It turned out.
3: You could have gave us 6 months, it still would have been the same thing.
5: Yeah, the night before.
2: Yeah.
5: That's my gang.
6: Yeah, that's a bar right there. It's a bar.
5: Okay.
2: That's my gang.
5: Look, we got tickets. We got tickets to see Ice Cube.
6: They do?
5: Yes, we got those tickets. Let us know if you want to play a game, all right? 818-520-1059. Caller 10, hit us up, all right? We got you. Since it is the kickoff of the World Cup in Mexico, you know what our favorite thing to do is when we're watching a Spanish broadcast of a game?
7: See.
5: What?
7: Go!
5: Let's go, Angie. I'm proud of you, baby girl. I am proud of you. Goal. Your goal is to call us up right now, 818-520-1059, and pick an announcer.
7: Oh.
5: We are going to do a goal call, okay?
7: Ooh.
5: Who can do the longest goal wins your caller the tickets to see Ice Cube, okay? You can choose Greg, Angie, Concretion, or Victor. Hit us
3: up. Fresh lungs.
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0: Power 106, LA's number one for hip hop winners, the Osiris. Come on, bro.
1: I'm gonna go spin it.
0: I got my luchador mask, which I just found out is crooked.
2: And it's chrome.
3: What? How?
0: Oh, you're stupid. Chrome it's heart. Not chrome heart. It is literally the cross of Jesucristo, nuestro Salvador, our savior. Salvador.
3: Yeah.
0: Oh, wow. Okay. Yes. Look, do you see the screen? Like the...
2: So the red is not aligned.
0: I'm like trying to take a cute little selfie of my luchador mask. I'm like, noticed. Why is my face doing like that? Like, why is
2: a
0: it? Yeah, a little crooked.
2: It's pretty cool, though.
0: My
2: like
0: face
2: it.
0: Is also a little crooked, but you know.
2: No.
0: Whatever.
2: No.
0: Whatever.
1: I like it. I like it.
4: The design's a little off.
0: Yeah, that's what she said.
4: But I think it's just, no, maybe.
0: No.
1: No, it's literally the eyes.
0: No, it's built.
3: It's not, like, yeah, it's not in the middle.
4: Yeah?
1: Maybe you have to tighten it?
0: Anyway, even if I tighten it, bro, the cross is to the side. Anyway, that doesn't matter. That doesn't matter, because we have tickets for you to go see Ice Cube. Tickets for you to go to see Ice Cube, baby. And we're mixing it in with La Copa, okay? Yeah. Which one of these guys do you think got the best lungs in them, all right? Is it Vic? Is it Angie? Is it Greg? Or is it Concrete? Angie, you gave us a little bit of your grito.
3: Yeah, and my voice cracked. I had a little gallito.
0: You did.
3: Still
0: you did.
3: In there.
0: All right, well, let's see who is playing for who. Cecilia in South LA says, Concrete, you are going to have the longest golazo.
4: Maybe.
0: Okay? Crystal in Southgate is going for Victor.
4: All right.
0: And we got Brianne in Orange going for Angie.
3: Oh, Brianne.
0: Oscar in San Fernando is going for Greg.
1: All right.
0: Yes. So do it right. All right. We're going to time your guys' gritos.
3: me.
0: Anyone want to go first?
3: Go, Victor first.
1: Victor.
0: All right. Ramona's going to be timing you, okay? So wait till the countdown, all right? Victor, give us your best in 3, 2, 1.

0: Yeah.
1: It turned purple.
2: That was pretty good.
3: That is really good.
2: Non-smoker lungs right there. Yeah. Non-smoker lungs.
1: Let's go, Victor. Oh, I'm sitting next to him, and I can see his lips shaking.
4: I had no idea when I was going to stop. I just hope I would one day.
3: Yeah. That was really good. Wow.
2: That was really good.
5: Starting off strong, starting off long.
1: All right.
4: That's Angie. What they say.
1: And you have his seconds locked in? All right, Angie, we need your longest goal in three,
5: okay.
1: Two, one, go.
5: Go!

0: Our ancestors came out for that one.
1: We'll find out. Yes, Andy, you did that. I did that. Great job.
2: Great job.
1: All right, concrete.
2: Let's go, Carl.
1: We got some long and strong over here. We need your longest golazo, bro. Okay. All right. Wait.
3: Oh, timer ready?
1: Three, two, one.
2: Go!

0: Wow, you did that. That's probably short.
1: I am so proud. I feel like all of the pride is in this room.
2: Oh my Anybody God. Else lightheaded?
1: Yeah, that hurt. You know when you're blowing balloons and
2: yeah, that's how I feel.
1: See,
2: that hurt.
1: Blowing up the pool.

0: it? I can't call
1: it. Don't you feel kind of high? Oh, like, you're like, whoa.
0: Yeah.
1: My head is
0: wow.
2: I want to say it's Greg. Oh, that was long.
0: No, they were all long.
3: No, Vic was long.
0: All long.
2: Vic was long.
3: Vic and Andrew. Thank you.
0: Ramona, do we have a winner? Don't tell me. But is there a winner? Is it by a long shot or is it by a little bit that they won?
3: My head
0: don't
3: hurts.
0: Be looking, Vic.
4: Won by 8 seconds.
0: By 8 seconds?
1: Oh, wow. 8 seconds.
0: What? All right. We are going to find out who won the Golazo Challenge, longest Golazo, and giving your caller tickets to see Ice Cube after this.
5: Power
0: 106.
5: We're not against rappers, but we are against those thugs.

0: Oh, I like that. I like that.
1: I'm Leti. I am your referee of the day. Buenos dias. Welcome to Brown Bag Mornings. We just did a long golazo challenge. Yeah. Yes. Right? How long these fools can do. Which doesn't that feel long? And that's only that 4 seconds. Long.
0: Oh, yeah. Yeah. No, we can beat them. Now we can beat
1: them. You guys did an incredible job. You each were playing for a player. If you don't remember who the player you were playing for, Cecilia in South LA was going for Concrete. Victor, you got Crystal in Southgate. Angie, you got Brianna in Orange. Oscar in San Fernando was going for you, Greg. Okay, yeah. Depending on who had the longest golazo call, that person wins the tickets, all okay? Right. Well, I asked you guys off air who you think won.
2: Angie did really good. I think Angie.
3: Yeah, Angie did amazing.
1: Okay. Oh. Who do you guys know for sure did not win?
0: Smoker Lugs.
4: Sorry, Con.
2: Yeah, Con.
3: It was really
4: It was a valiant effort.
0: But it was good. That was good. You still beat the guy.
3: Yeah.
5: Yeah?
1: Yeah. So, Vic, you're for sure you beat Concrete.
4: If
1: this was a betting app. How much would you bet that you beat Concrete?
4: Probably like
5: plus $300,
4: $20.
1: $20. Oh. Angie, how much would you put that you be Concrete?
0: $100.
1: $100?
0: Yeah.
1: That you be Concrete.
3: Damn.
1: Concrete.
0: Confident.
5: I beat myself every night.
1: $1 million. Con, who are you betting to win? Who do you think would win?
5: I think Angelica won.
1: You think Angie won?
0: Wow. Yeah. Wow.
1: And how much would you put up that Angie won?
5: $4.
1: Four. And Greg, who do you think you beat and who do you think?
3: I think Angie won.
1: Uh huh.
3: But I beat Vic and Con.
1: You beat both Vic and Con.
3: Yeah, but I don't think I beat Angie.
1: How much willing you put on that?
3: I'll put $100.
1: You'll put $100.
0: Confident.
1: Yeah. I'm gonna be a really rich woman.
3: Yeah, mom.
0: Really? Dang it.
3: Yeah. Mom, send me $100 right now.
1: Okay. All right. I'm gonna go from who was the shortest to who was the longest. Okay. Keep in mind that Ramona did this timer. I looked at the page and I was like, this can't be real. I was astonished. Like, my ears heard something different.
0: Yeah, Concrete one.
1: No, but Ramona was technical. Ramona did the timer. And she has that look on her face. She's ready to get down. You guys got a problem with it.
5: By the way.
0: Amor.
5: You look good today, Mona.
1: Okay. The numbers are already in.
5: You look beautiful today, Mona.
1: All right. This is for Ice Cube tickets. And so, also, shout out to Mexico's first game today. We're going to be over at Dave & Buster's in Ontario if you want to come rock with us from 12 p.m. to 2 p.m.
5: Pull up.
3: So this is fourth place.
1: Fourth place.
3: Fourth place.
1: Coming in fourth place in our Golazo Call Challenge. Oh, I should do the thing. Keep doing that. I'm great at teasing.
0: You are.
1: Ready?
0: Yes.
1: This is for fourth place.
5: Rosecrans Vic.
3: What?
5: You freaking loser, man.
3: Yeah, who
1: is
3: this guy?
1: Isn't that crazy?
0: Shorter than Concrete.
4: No, I get it.
1: Shorter than Concrete.
0: He almost turned purple.
1: So $20, bro.
4: Okay,
1: $20.
4: $20.
5: Right. It felt long.
3: Hey, yo. Third place.
5: Concrete.
3: Oh, what the hell? What?
5: Third place.
1: So check this out. Vix was 12.52 seconds.
0: What? That's it?
1: Yes. Concrete was 20.4 seconds long.
0: No way.
3: There's no way.
1: Isn't that weird?
3: No, there's no way. Yeah.
1: Okay. Do you see how I was tripping?
3: No way.
1: I was tripping reading this. Like, are you sure?
3: Can we challenge the play?
1: Are you sure you didn't just write the numbers going? Okay, all right.
3: Second place.
4: Do we ask for a second opinion?
3: Or the winner
4: from Daniel? We have the audio.
1: Yeah. This would be second. Yeah.
3: No,
1: do I do who won?
3: Yeah, because
0: no, if you say I want to know second place too.
1: If you know second place, then you know who won.
3: Yeah.
0: Yeah, you're right.
1: All right. And the official winner of our Long Golazo Call Challenge, winning your caller tickets to go see Ice Cube at the Long Beach Amphitheater is.
5: DJ Greg.
3: Wow. What? What? Greg won?
1: Greg?
3: What?
1: Greg came in at 29.54 seconds.
4: Are you serious?
1: Almost 30 seconds.
5: He did have an extra little 4 seconds that I was like, remember? I was like.
1: And then he kept going.
5: And then he kept going.
1: Angie was at 21.46, so he beat someone by eight seconds.
0: Wow.
3: I'll take it. I even doubted myself, too.
1: Isn't that crazy?
0: Yeah.
5: The biggest one here. His lungs are still baby lungs.
1: Yeah. Oscar in San Fernando. Oscar in San Fernando. Brother, you are going to the high school. Hey. That's how he's San Fernando for you. I mean, there's Chismes in there.
0: Yes, you guys. We actually had Ludacris. Listen, and his wife had something to say about his area O's. Area code.
3: Oh. What? Why did you say
4: his area codes?
0: O's.
3: She said, area. She just said it fast.
5: Area O's.
1: No, she's. I'm running out of air.
2: Like I'm taking from a chair.

0: What's up? This is B-Real from Cypress Hill. Where are you from, Messe? Don't you know I'm local?
1: Hey, man. This freaking Fast and Furious ride, if you've been keeping up, we were up on it as soon as they, put up the, hey, we're building something.
2: Yeah.
1: It's like Fast and Furious. And then you see they were building the track and it's going around the escalators.
2: Yeah.
1: Then the freaking cars came out. At first they were wrapped, you didn't know which cars it was going to be. Then you see the cars that it is. It's freaking Tokyo Drift themed.
2: Yeah.
1: Ride that's going to be coming June 26th.
2: Can't wait.
1: To Universal Studios, and we're trying to get in, bro.
3: Yeah.
1: Bro, I remember when the freaking Super Mario area first opened. That was tough. Oh, it was hours of waiting. You got to do reservations.
4: Had to sneak in.
1: Really tough.
2: I still have to go.
1: Okay, don't say that. I don't know that the statute of limitation has gone by.
3: Yeah, fool.
4: I had to tell the attendant, look over there. No,
3: not helping yourself.
1: We're trying to figure out our best way into the freaking ride.
5: Yeah. I'll see if I can talk to somebody.
1: Well, we did talk to somebody. We talked to none other than Ludacris.
2: Luda! They should let him in, right?
5: He can't get y'all in.
1: Luda! From the Fast and Furious franchise, of course, old freaking rap legend, still making music, man. And he came through. We asked him, hey, bro, do you by any chance get on the ride still? Because we would like to go with you. Listen to this.
3: We've been really trying to go ride the Fast and the Furious ride at Universal Studios. Yeah. And if you go, they're going to let you in.
5: True. No, I'm gonna be honest. I'm probably going to have to ride that ride.
3: I knew it.
5: I'm going to have to probably take some aspirin or something beforehand. You know, I'm going to get ahead of it.
1: It runs through the escalators and everything, Luda.
5: Yeah, but it's literally, I believe it comes out in 2 weeks.
1: Yeah.
5: In terms of people. Mm-hmm.
1: Yeah, for letting people go on.
5: So Fast and Furious ride, y'all definitely got to do that. It's in your backyard.
1: Yeah. So he was not helping us.
2: No, he wasn't.
3: No,
2: he's like
3: you guys.
1: Yeah,
3: go.
1: Super great, right? Super great. Yeah. I'll see you guys over there.
2: Go check it out.
1: See you over there.
5: I was in the Fast and Furious franchise too, guys. I can probably get you guys in.
2: Oh, you were.
5: Yes, guys.
2: You were.
5: I can probably get you guys in.
2: Ludacris, though.
1: Yeah.
2: Luda. Get back. You don't know me like that.
3: Get back.
1: Yeah, but this is concrete.
5: I know.
1: That's
5: guys,
1: not me, fool.
5: But I have a pivotal part in the movie.
2: Yeah.
1: You guys go way back,
2: huh?
5: Oh, yeah.
1: What's your part?
3: Yeah.
5: You got to watch it. Fast 7.
1: Fast 7.
2: He's in six of them.
1: Yeah. Yeah, but is he there fast in 7 seconds? That's concrete time.
5: Yeah. I die.
1: In the movie? No.
4: Hey, the fact that you're in the Fast and the Furious movie
5: franchise,
4: and you're also in the Tupac movie.
5: I'm in the Tupac. I'm in the
2: Ludacris is not in the Tupac movie.
1: He's not in the Tupac movie.
5: Can you believe?
4: Concrete was in the Tupac movie on his cell phone. With his Apple Watch
5: on my iPhone.
1: You're like Stan Lee, bro.
4: He was calling his Apple Watch.
5: What are the odds, right? That I'm in the Tupac movie? Pretty good. Pretty good.
2: Are you going to get us into the ride then?
5: I can make a couple calls, guys.
1: Okay.
5: I have season passes.
4: Guys,
5: I'm trying to figure it out.
4: We're with goon number 3 right here, alright?
1: Yeah.
5: That's.
1: We're with homies number 7.
5: Yeah, I was a part of Noel's crew, guys. I was a part of Hector's crew.
1: Yeah, we could tell. We knew that.
5: Okay.
1: We could have guessed that, brother.
5: Was I in the movie or not?
4: You were.
1: You were.
5: And I wanted to tell Ludacris, but I didn't want to outshine him.
6: Dude, come here.
7: Now what's going on?
8: Cheesemation with Angie.
3: Okay, so we also had to talk to Luda about area codes, right? And low-key, area codes gets him in trouble.
1: The song area codes.
3: Listen.
9: Luda, Jay-Z recently said, he talked about how he didn't change, but things he may have believed didn't have changed as he's kind of grown in hip hop. He's saying money over hoes, that don't work anymore. Granted, he had money cash, but you know, that was his life at one point. Are there things where you're like, that's not me anymore? That I don't necessarily believe in that.
5: Of course, anymore. Area codes is the song. I'm married now, so you know what I mean? I can sing the song because it was from that time, but that's not me anymore.
9: Mm-hmm.
5: You know, that's a good thing. Of course, you grow up, you grow out of certain things, but that was perfect for that time. Right. It was authentic for that time.
2: She's like, babe, I have to perform it. Like,
5: God, I have to. Nah, she's good. She's all the way.
9: Okay, so she's not Latina then. Yeah. That's for sure. Not Latina. Nah. Oh, you're going to sing. Latina. Go sing your song. Go sing your song.
5: That's how Latinas are.
9: Yeah. Go. No, have
7: go
9: fun.
7: Sing your little song.
9: Yeah, go sing your little song.
7: Yeah. That's a cute song.
5: Oh, my goodness. Go, Chris.
10: Dude, what's great? That one.
2: Classic. It's a classic.
10: In different area. What's crazy is that we actually posted the reel, right? And his wife commented saying, go sing your cute little song with laughing emoji.
7: That's crazy.
2: Oh, so wow. She does say that then.
4: So she is in trouble.
2: Yeah,
4: in trouble.
2: She does say that.
10: Does, dude.
9: I like how she like engages in the.
7: That's cool.
9: The
7: yeah. That's yeah, really cool.
9: That's a baby girl. She's got to go through it. Like, all his songs are like talking motivated about in some way, you know, a lot of them. So that's like what you got to kind of sign up for. Sometimes.
4: Yeah, you're signing up for Ludacris. Mm-hmm. On every single album, he had a song for the H.
10: That and then pimping all over the world.
4: Yeah.
2: You think he tells her to move?
10: Hell no.
4: No.
10: Hell no.
4: No.
10: It's the other way around.
4: Move, wife. Get
10: all right, that's it for Chismation. Brought to you guys by your Toyota dealers. I'm Angie from Brownback Mornings on Prime 106.
9: What's kind of in studios, fool, my friend?
7: Hey, a lot of fools don't want to work no more, dog. I'm going to tell you who. After this.
10: You?
9: A lot of fools.
7: They don't want to put in work no more, dog.
9: Sheesh.
7: Un trabajo.
9: All right, let's put him on blast. 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

0: scientists need to be defunded.
1: What?
2: Right. Oh.
0: Scientists need to be defunded because what they're freaking doing. Last week I told you guys about how scientists made sourdough bread from yeast.
3: Of a caveman.
0: That they found from the body of like a 5,000-year-old caveman.
2: Mm-hmm.
0: Yeah, they found it in his guts, like all the yeast or whatever bacteria it is you need to make bread. And they made bread. And I guess they were like doing it for a long time, like tried and failed. And then they ate the bread. They ate it. They said it was good.
3: Oh, come on, man.
0: Why is that necessary?
2: It's not.
0: Imagine being a caveman and you're in your last breath. You didn't know, like, bruh, this is not it.
2: Yeah.
0: You are going to come back as bread for some scientists.
2: Nope.
3: A loaf? Oh, does that make you a cannibal if you eat that bread?
1: It is.
0: That's what we talked about.
2: Yeah.
3: Wow.
0: Yeah, it's crazy. So, not to be outdone over here in Jurassic Park, there is a leather bag, okay? It's going to be auctioned today, June 11th, in Paris.
2: What?
0: With an estimated price of 300,000 euros and 500,000 euros, right? This purse is made out of T-Rex leather.
1: All right, that's pretty cool, though.
3: T-Rex leather?
1: Right. That's pretty dope.
0: Okay, that's
1: fire. That's actually fire.
3: What?
0: So, I guess they had some type of collagen, traces of collagen that they found in a femur of a T-Rex in Montana.
2: Oh,
0: okay. And they used that, extracted it somehow, and have made a T-Rex leather bag.
3: That's so fire. PETA can't even hate on that.
1: Yeah, come you
3: on,
1: can't. Yeah.
3: That's
0: you
3: next
0: can't
3: level
0: hate
3: science.
0: On that because there are diseases we need cured.
2: Yeah.
0: Like there are things we need answers to, bro.
3: Exactly.
0: I'm not trying to die of some curable disease because you fools are using the funds that go to science to make leather bags.
3: Nah, come on. We have ostrich botas
1: that's
3: and stuff
1: what I'm
3: like
1: saying.
3: That. I want a pterodactyl belt.
2: But that's different because that's all fashion. This is a scientist.
0: Yeah.
2: Let a fashionista do that, but not the freaking
0: Go let Willy Chavarria get into the college of a T-Rex.
3: Yeah, what? That's fire.
0: Yeah. Okay, so whatever you end up passing away from, imagine there was a cure.
3: Just remember he had a pterodactyl belt.
1: When I pass away, put me in that belt.
0: It's okay. You guys are going to come back as bread for someone else.
3: Don't spread butter on me and eat
0: someone else is going to get the yeast from your gut and make bread if we're all for it.
3: Oh, man.
0: I'm just saying. And how come we never know scientists? How come we never see someone like, hey, what do you do? I'm a scientist.
3: Yeah, have you
0: We never meet a scientist.
3: Have you ever actually met a scientist?
0: No.
4: Never.
1: I've met a scientist.
4: Yeah, I have.
3: Who?
1: I have.
4: Her name's Mariah.
0: The scientist.
3: Oh, God.
1: Oh, God.
3: Yeah, I don't know about that one.
0: I was thinking Bill Nye.
5: Great Scott!
6: Hello, studios.
7: What's 9 plus 10?
8: 29?
6: Look at this studious fool.
4: Ya levántense, huevones.
0: Eso!
4: Ya levántense, dude. The workforce is losing men. 1 out of 3 men are not working or not looking for a job. Can you guys believe that?
0: Wow, I can't believe it. Mm-hmm.
4: No, it's crazy, dude. Some men are able to work, aren't able to work, or have disabilities or health problems.
0: Horrible.
4: That's why you need to take care of yourself, dude. So, boom, boom, boom. People say, I can't find a job. I can't find a job. It's because you're not looking, perro. Mm-hmm. You're not looking, guys. Because they're not actively searching for work. That's why unemployment rates can appear low, even with millions of men remaining outside of the workforce. They just don't want to look for a job, dog. They're tired.
3: Dog. It's not on
4: Instagram.
3: Estamos cansados, ya.
4: And a lot of these guys are just becoming influencers, and they're doing content. They're content creators, dog.
3: Oh, how dare they?
1: It's hard to get paid from that, too.
0: So I'm reading your study. It says several factors are driving the drop. Older men are retiring.
4: Yeah, they're retiring.
0: Younger men are staying in school.
4: They're staying
0: longer.
4: In school longer. They're not, you know, and a lot of, and honestly, a lot, because they're staying in school longer, they're not getting married. They're not having kids.
0: Yeah.
4: You know, a lot of these new couples are not having kids. They're like, probably like early 30s or mid 30s now, dog.
0: Yeah. Mm-hmm.
4: You know what I'm saying? So that's why fools don't have to work. They don't have a family to feed.
0: They
4: dog.
0: Do have to work.
1: Yeah.
4: They don't have to work.
3: They're not motivated. Yeah.
0: Mm-hmm.
4: They're not as motivated. What motivates you to come to work every day, Vic?
3: My son and my kids.
4: See, that's what I'm saying. That's why fools aren't having. They're not doing it because they're not having kids.
0: Motivated.
4: Right?
1: Yeah, I do it for Los Angeles.
0: Ooh.
4: For the kids of Los Angeles, for
1: do
4: all the
1: for
4: baby
1: everybody.
4: Mamas.
1: But I have two homies that are in my group chat that don't have jobs, and we
0: what?
1: Always roast
4: See?
1: Them. And we're just like, dog, at least do something like a warehouse or anywhere. And it's like, no, they're not hiring. And I was like, I swear, I'm gonna apply just to prove. That they're gonna hire you.
2: You should.
1: And because they swear, like, there's nobody's hiring, nobody's hiring, nobody's hiring. I'm like, you're just saying that because you're not getting the job that you want. get me? So know. they're not getting the jobs that they want, so it's making me.
4: Well, and then a lot of jobs are changing.
1: Yeah.
4: You know, a lot of foods are not tech savvy, and a lot of jobs are changing towards technology,
1: mm-hmm.
4: and that's why foods don't want to do that, dog.
0: Yeah. Pride. And it's just more dudes not participating, because right here it says that a man who is not working but is also not searching for work, they don't count you in unemployed.
4: No. Oh. Like, when, but yeah, because you're not even searching.
0: You're not even looking.
1: Mm. But you are,
4: that's the way.
0: You're just a bum.
1: Oh, yeah.
4: You're a web one.
0: Because what would you call it? Like, if you're not, if you don't have a job, like, that's messed up. We know the different factors.
1: Yeah.
0: But also, if you're not looking, if you're just comfortable.
1: Yeah.
4: Eres un mantenido.
0: Yeah.
2: Yeah.
4: Straight mantenido.
3: Yeah, you have to look for work. I remember when I was unemployed, you have to, like, log on to the thing, and then, like, you have to put in who you talk to, where you search, stuff like that, if you want unemployment.
1: I called on my homie for that, because he was like, oh, I applied to that place. I was like, you did? He's like, yeah, nobody's hiring, like, they're not hiring there.
0: Yeah.
1: I went on to the website, went to the careers page, and there was a list of jobs.
3: Yeah. I was like,
1: bro,
2: he's a bum.
1: Kidding me right now, right? And he's like, oh, those are new. I was like, those are new.
0: Oh my God. Why don't you give him my job?
1: Because I have trust issues with people. Like,
0: I had hella unemployed homies, and I gave them gigs.
1: I tried to, like, that's the thing.
0: Yeah.
1: I'll give
0: Jose
1: them
0: was unemployed. Mm-hmm. Vic was unemployed. Mm-hmm. Angie was self-employed.
1: Yeah. With my homies, I'll try to give them a gig, and then they just go mess it up. And it's like, dog, I did not just pull all these strings for you to mess it up.
0: Oh, doesn't that suck?
1: Yes.
4: There's been plenty of those.
1: Yeah, so it's like, mm-hmm. I'm not going to offer you a job.
0: Yeah, you can't do it for them, and start then they, like, slap you in the face with it.
1: Yeah.
0: Yeah, had that happen too.
4: They start stealing at the job.
0: Dang. That's your cosign?
4: I've had a couple homies steal from me. I had to fire them.
0: Crazy. Oh, damn. That's crazy, wild, though. That does feel like, hey, dudes, like, get it together, bro.
2: Mm-hmm.
0: The world's gonna move on without you.
1: Yeah,
0: you already have these girls paying half.
1: Yeah.
0: Now if you're not even looking for work.
4: That does sound kind of comfortable, though.
0: It's comfy.
2: I need commences.
4: I know there's times where I want to be a part of the 1/3.
0: The male.
1: Sometimes they live better lives than us.
4: Absolutely.
1: I'm like, how are you in Peru right now? You don't even have a job.
4: Dude, I haven't had good cereal in a long time, bro. Since I was on EBT.
1: What do you mean?
4: Oh, because when you get the, you know, like, when you get the EBT, when you get that EBT, that way you get the good stuff. You know,
0: you
4: man?
0: Get the stuff that has you in your health problems.
4: Yeah,
0: right now.
4: No, pues está mal. Either way, estamos mal.
1: My homie was at Mastro's. I was like, how
3: unemployed?
1: Are you? Yes.
0: Same unemployed homie?
1: Yes.
0: Say his name already.
1: No, I'm not going to do that. But
0: so you're kind of calling him out. I'm just going to look for which friend of
1: your
0: post.
1: Because there's like multiple that was. Jesus Christ.
2: First letter.
1: H.
0: Oh. H.
1: Yeah.
0: Humberto?
1: No.
0: No, he's here.
3: Hector.
1: Damn you, Hector.
3: Mm-hmm.
1: No, but I was Harold. Like, pissed. I was like, what the hell? He has a little better life than I am.
0: Yeah. Right, there's a lot of jealousy in your tone. But yes,
4: stay web on, dog.
0: No,
4: keep doing your thing, Perito.
0: No.
4: No. We don't need these guys taking up traffic.
0: No,
4: the more losers we have on the freeway, the more traffic there is. So stay out of my way.
0: Oh, my God. That makes sense somehow. I get it.
3: I get you.
4: Stay out of my way.
5: Shoot the J. Shoot it! Play ball!
3: All right, you guys. The Knicks player who won Game 4 last night tried to do his best Kobe impersonation, but nobody bought it.
0: Uh-oh.
3: All right, so the Knicks came from 29 points behind to beat the Spurs yesterday, 107-106, because of a last-second tip-in shot by Knicks player OG Anunoby.
0: No,
3: all right?
0: It's because Wu-Tang performed big.
3: That also had something to do with it, and Big T wasn't in the building.
0: Mm-hmm.
3: That was helpful. But he was asked about...
1: Big T is crazy.
3: I don't have to say his name.
0: Big T, right there.
1: That's like a homie name. That's like you're calling your homie.
0: We knew it. I don't like to say his name.
4: Pagando,
0: there's a lot of them. They call him Cheeto Man.
1: Yeah, the Orange Man.
4: Nah. He said Big T.
1: Like if he's your friend.
4: That's your boy. That's your big perro right there. That's your perro right there.
3: He did give me money one time, but we're not friends.
4: Oh my God.
3: We're not friends. Anyway.
0: That's your man.
3: So OG Anunoby was asked about making that, you know, that incredible play and winning the game for them, essentially. And he tried to act like Kobe after game 2 of the finals, and it just didn't work out. I'm going to play Kobe's classic soundbite first of Jobs Not Finished, and then I'm going to play you OG's version.
7: Your game face has been on the entire series. Still waiting for a big smile out of you. You're up 2-0. What's the story? Are you not happy, or you're only half happy? Or
8: still to be happy about.
7: You're up 2-0.
8: Job's not finished. Job finished? No, I don't think so.
3: So that's Kobe's classic. Job's not finished.
4: I remember even seeing that one from Kobe, and I always kind of felt like he was about to crack. Like, he was about to smile.
0: Yeah.
4: But he didn't.
3: He didn't.
0: Stayed in his right? mama mentality.
4: He stayed in character.
3: So this is what OG Anunoby tried to do. Try to seem like he was too cool and too calm and trying to do his best Kobe impersonation. Listen to this.
9: You just hit the game-winning shot in an NBA Finals game in front of your home crowd. How does that feel?
10: It feels cool. I mean, everyone's pretty excited. I'm excited, too. We're all excited. We're enjoying it right now, but we're just focused on the next game now.
3: Everybody started laughing because he started to smile.
1: Like
3: he had a cool cracked. Like a stern face. Like, yeah, that's cool. Everybody's excited, I guess.
1: Yeah.
3: And then all of a sudden he started to smile and everybody just started laughing. Everybody's like, come on, dude.
4: Dude, he's gonna be regarded like he's gonna be a New York legend for years to come for that shot.
0: Yeah. I hear that game was insane. I didn't watch it.
4: I was watching that game folding clothes. I couldn't even finish, dog. Yeah.
0: Your baby's clothes are all smashed.
4: Dude, the game was so good. I'm not a Knicks fan. I'm a NBA fan.
3: Yeah.
4: And last night I was like, the NBA is back. Like, this, it felt good.
0: Historical, huh?
4: It felt good to watch a historic franchise like the Knicks. Dude, big win. Dude, that's like one of the, what is it like? I mean, like, that's the greatest comeback in NBA history.
3: Yeah.
4: And to watch it live was dope.
3: It was. It was like one of those games where it's like, oh, man, just wrap it up. They're going to lose. The Knicks are going to lose. Down by 29 points at the half, but they came back.
0: Yeah.
3: It was incredible.
4: Unreal.
11: What did Big T say?
3: I don't know. Yeah.
11: Did you text Big T?
3: He's probably asleep.
4: Shout outs to Big Tizzle. For five.
0: All right.
3: I'm Rosecrans Vic. That was sports for Brownback Mornings on Power 106.
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0: Knicks fans have gone Super Saiyan on him after last night's incredible win and comeback against the Spurs. They are now up 3-1 in their series and close to winning the NBA World Championship. So big ups to them.
1: One more.
2: Oh, yeah.
0: And you know, they did blame their loss a couple nights ago to the presence of Donald Trump.
3: Oh,
0: right?
3: Yeah,
0: Donald Trump there in the booze. Will they blame the win or credit the win to the presence of Taylor Swift at last night's
2: game? Oh, here we go.
1: She was there.
0: She was there.
2: With her besties? Who are those other girls?
0: Her homegirls. Yeah. Her homegirls. She was there with her homegirls. Supposedly reported, allegedly, her and her man are going to get married there.
2: Mm-hmm.
0: So it might have been like a venue, like a scope out. Like, oh, I'm just doing a walkthrough.
2: A walkthrough?
0: That's right.
2: She's so annoying.
0: Right? It's probably partly them, too. Like, hey, we want Taylor Swift here, you know what I'm saying?
2: Yeah.
0: But people like ESPN sports analysts that were commentating on the game and a lot of fans did not like that she was there. Check out these petty comments. Listen to this.
4: Is that Taylor Swift down there?
5: No, I think Gray was just saying her name for no reason to distract me.
4: No, that's her.
5: Yeah, but where?
4: With that long ponytail. Ain't that her in the blue? Yeah, that, I literally was like, that's her. She's not a
5: I'm
4: Knicks
5: recording
4: fan.
5: It right
4: Get
5: now.
4: Out of here, girl.
0: Ooh, so rude. That is Monica McKnight, ESPN commentator and analyst, being like, girl, what are you doing
2: Damn.
0: Here? We don't want you here.
6: The hate is real.
0: The hate is real. Now, she was wearing, you could tell she was owning the, I'm just a girl, because she was wearing a blue shirt with like orange writing, like Knicks colors, but it said Stevie Nicks, who's a legendary rock and roll artist.
2: And then her homegirls were wearing different, like, Knicks, like, just like, little puns.
0: Nickelback.
1: Oh, that's funny.
0: Oh, no, that got you on.
6: Yeah, they were playing to the fact that they're just.
0: Yeah, they're like, girls. we know. She's really a Laker fan, for real.
1: Taylor Swift? She's always a Laker fan.
0: Remember, Kobe gave her a banner.
2: Oh.
0: At Staples.
6: Well, and usually a lot of these people are. I mean, I've seen Adam Sandler at Laker games.
2: True.
6: A lot of these guys that are there at these games are also at Laker games. So
2: yeah. Chris Rock.
0: It's just
2: slick.
0: They got the bread.
6: Got the bread. If I had the bread, I'd be there too.
0: And then I'm wondering too, because no one had that energy for Jay-Z. Jay-Z literally owned an opposing team. Jay-Z owned the Brooklyn Nets and got a lot of people that were Knicks fans to cross over to the side of the Nets, but he was there.
2: Yeah.
3: That's so bright.
2: 100%. And I just have to realize Jay-Z's a businessman. He don't care about sports.
0: No.
2: He don't care about sports.
0: He loves New York. Yeah. So he's there for the New York vibe.
6: He's probably a Knicks fan more than a Brooklyn.
1: Nah,
0: I don't know.
1: Brooklyn.
0: Like, he was like all in on the Nets. I'm telling you.
6: Well, yeah, I mean, he was the owner of it. Like, yeah, well, you hope so, but I think he was probably a Knicks fan.
0: I don't know. Mm. I think from what I remember, of course, there wasn't the Nets at one point.
6: Yeah.
0: From what I remember, he was like heavy on, like, even put, oh, what is that club?
6: Club 4040?
0: Yeah. All of that in the venue. Like, he was really about it. But yeah, it could have been a business move. However, what I'm saying is, you got someone that owned a team that was taking your fans.
2: Yeah.
0: And you were like, oh my God, Jay-Z's here. Ew, what is Taylor doing here, though?
2: I know.
3: Haters.
2: Yeah. We're all just hating from outside the club.
1: True.
2: In reality. Yeah. We all want to.
0: Oh no, I'm not hating. I think they did amazing.
3: Oh no, I love this. I love this. For
0: they did the thing. They did the LA thing.
2: Oh, well.
0: They beat up a car last night.
1: Oh,
0: yeah.
1: Proud of them.
0: They were like on top of a whole taxi.
6: Rookies.
0: No, but they did it.
2: A taxi. I know.
6: Rookies. We were doing cop cars.
1: City buses.
2: Flip a subway, then you'll impress me.
1: Come on.
6: Stop a train with people.
3: Don't do that. You're bad. That's
2: insane. Just kidding. Don't do that.
0: That'd be like a terrorist attack.
2: No,
0: chill out. All right. That was Petty Police. Now it is time for Scrolling
7: with the Homies.
0: Let me put my Lucha Wear mask on.
1: You ready? Let's put the mask on.
6: Okay. That is so funny.
0: It's up. It's up and it's stuck.
1: It's up.
0: What are we doing, Greg? What are we doing?
1: We are doing a
8: Brown Bag Mornings World Premiere.
1: World Premiere right here, Brown Bag Mornings.
0: World Premiere.
3: Premiere, you heard that?
6: That's right.
1: Turn your radios up, LA.
0: Tell them what we're doing, bro.
1: We're premiering our song, Me Concrete.
6: That's right.
1: Rosecrans Vic.
6: Okay. Yeah, we are.
1: World Cup anthem right here.
0: Can you let Concrete do it? It's the Brown Bag Boys.
6: Come it's on. Going down, Brown Bag Boys.
1: Yay! Yeah!
6: Greg C!
0: You know, they had a lot
6: Notorious
0: of
6: Vic.
0: They had a lot of World Cup anthems that weren't doing it.
2: No. Nope.
0: So the guy said, let's step Dude, up to the pitch. I'm helping you, bro. The guy said, let's step up to the pitch. Give us 90 minutes, okay?
2: That's right.
6: Let's go.
1: Yeah. You're going to be hearing this all over the radio. Everybody's going to be playing this.
0: This is the Brown Bag Morning.
1: Yep.
6: Exclusive.
0: World Cup anthem.
1: World Cup anthem. You ready?
0: I'm ready.
2: Are they ready?
1: I don't think they're ready.
0: All right, tell us about it. Tell us about the making of the song.
6: Pull over, LA. Pull over.
0: Yeah.
1: The making of the song.
0: All
1: right.
0: Yeah, it should have been on the soundtrack. Yeah.
2: I want to give a big shout out to my boy Greg C for producing this crazy beat.
1: Yeah.
2: This incredible hit right here. He laid the foundation.
1: Of it. You know, when I was thinking, I was like, we need something that's up tempo. You know, like all the songs we get, they're very just mellow, very repetitive, the same thing you hear all the time.
0: Like what songs?
1: Like Waka Waka.
2: More like
6: Waka
1: Waka.
2: That's right, Greg. Good one.
6: Honestly, between this and the Thriller album,
0: it's up there.
6: Oh
0: my gosh, I'm so excited.
6: Quincy Jones will be proud of you, Greg.
1: It's like it's like Peso Pluma, us, and then Thriller.
6: Yeah.
0: Cuidado.
2: It's pretty accurate.
0: You guys are making my excitement go down.
6: Michael Jackson, dog.
0: Make it go back up again.
6: Michael Jackson.
0: I know. Go back up again.
6: Let's go.
1: You ready?
0: Yes.
1: Let's play it.
9: Yo, this Rosecrans Vic, and we winning the World Cup, y'all.
6: Yeah.
9: I'ma let you know now, there is no way we're losing.
6: No way.
9: Let me tell you why. The fix is in, we winning every game. It's Rosecrans Vic, and I'm winning this thing.
0: Okay, play the song. Play the anthem that you guys made.
1: This is it.
0: I thought this was Little Vic rapping.
2: No, this is me. This
6: you're not even giving it a shot.
0: I gave it a lot of seconds.
1: Don't even disrespect our anthem like that.
2: You haven't got to the breakdown.
0: Yeah. Hold on, because you said it was like better than Michael Jackson. You said
3: better than Waka Waka.
2: Yeah.
1: We only got like 2 seconds in.
0: Bruh, why you let Vic rap? He didn't even rap on his own song.
2: It's coming.
1: Run it back.
2: I know. I just think they were shocked with
0: but
2: the greatness.
0: Run the good part.
2: I think they were just shocked.
0: Run the part that's gonna beat Lighters and Waka Waka.
2: It's coming.
1: It's right there. It's right there. Run it back.
2: Let's
1: run it back. Run it back right here. Come on now.
9: This Rosecrans Vic. And we winning the World Cup, y'all. I'll let you know now, there is no way we're losing.
1: Here we go.
6: No way.
0: Who is
1: Oh my.
2: You'll get to it. It's foreshadowing.
0: Is it for like the USA?
2: It's foreshadowing.
6: All of us.
0: Is it for España right now?
6: The world.
3: Oh, true, Victor.
2: Okay. You have to hear the whole thing.
9: The fix is in. We winning every game. It's Rosecrans Vic.
6: Yeah.
9: And I'm winning this thing. We in the field.
0: Such a baddie.
9: Kicking it like

0: Mexico. Hey, let's go, Mexico. Yeah, we better win, dawg. Vic, Concrete, Greg C, Brown Bag. We gonna win, baby.
1: Wow.
2: Wait, last part.
3: That's that was the last little part.
4: Oh, yeah, the last little part. Sorry.
0: Brown Bag. We gonna win, baby. Oh, yeah. Metele el gol.
3: Oh, yeah.
1: Hey, wow.
2: Incredible.
1: I honestly couldn't tell without Vic's, like, the beginning part.
2: Oh, okay.
1: No, honestly, it got better when you're like, Mexico, that's my game. Like, it got better right there.
4: That's my gang.
3: Yeah, it got
4: after
3: better.
4: That's my gang.
3: We just sent it to La Selección.
1: Yeah, actually, really, yeah. You guys that's have potential.
3: They haven't heard yet, but
5: yeah, but it was sent. But
3: it was sent. It was sent.
5: All right, we're gonna be spinning that all.
1: Hell yeah!
2: Let's go!
3: All World Cup long.
2: That's my gang.
5: What is the hook? Is it Let's go Mexico? Is it
2: that's my game?
5: Oh, but you only did one.
4: That's my game.
5: Yeah, bring it back. Well, you guys should have made the hook. Metele el gol.
3: It's because you just tease it. You want people to rewind it.
2: Yeah. Replay value.
5: That was the last bar.
3: You want people to be like, oh wow. let me run it all the way back.
5: Okay. All right. We love.
3: From the Tiz Naive.
5: We love that you listened to us through that. We love that you listened. Thank you. Keep it here.
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0: 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With Concrete Storm.
1: Because it is going down for the weather Thursday, June 11th. First, we ride out to the city of Ontario. Laugh now, cry later. Don't be all serio. 88 degrees and 62 degrees at night. Now we open up this doce in the city of Gardena. O che boludo, una birria if I was in Argentina.
2: Okay.
1: 79 and 64 degrees at night. Next, we give a red card to the sun for this heat in the city of Indio. Like, damn, son, what's the dealio? 107 and 78 degrees at night.
2: Damn.
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1: You tell me one thing, y mañana otra cosa. 97 degrees and 61 degrees at night. Perritos, it's going to be a hot one all week. So stay cool. Drink your water. Stay hydrated, perritos. Ontario, 88 and 62 degrees at night. Gardena, 79 and 64 degrees at night. Indio, 107 and 78 degrees at night. And Santa Rosa, 97 and 61 degrees at night. Perritos, it's your boy Concrete Storm for Brownback Mornings on Power 106. 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
1: What's an E-Man's mix bag?
2: Okay, y'all, every day at this time at 12:50, we dig into DJ E-Man's mix bag. We're in the mix bag. You're never gonna know what I'm gonna give away. And today, you just heard Kid Cudi do his thing with Day and Night. What about two tickets to see Kid Cudi?

0: 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With Concrete Storm.
1: But because it is going down for the weather, Thursday, June 11th. First, we ride out to the city of Ontario. Laugh now, cry later. Don't be all serio. 88 degrees and 62 degrees at night. Now we open up this doce in the city of Gardena. O che boludo, una birria, if I was in Argentina.
2: Okay.
1: 79 and 64 degrees at night. Next, we give a red card to the sun for this heat in the city of Indio. Like, damn, son, what's the dealio? 107 and 78 degrees at night.
2: Damn.
1: And lastly, we fall in love with the Toxica in Santa Rosa. You tell me one thing, y mañana otra cosa. 97 degrees and 61 degrees at night. Perritos, it's going to be a hot one all week. So stay cool. Drink your water. Stay hydrated, perritos. Ontario, 88 and 62 degrees at night. Gardena, 79 and 64 degrees at night. Indio, 107 and 78 degrees at night. And Santa Rosa, 97 and 61 degrees at night. Perritos, it's your boy Concrete Storm for Brown Bag Mornings on Power 106. 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
1: 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She continues to inspire many through her business ventures and Win Some, Give Some Foundation, supporting and empowering young women.
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0: Brown Bag Mornings. And now, the weather. With Concrete Storm.
1: Because it is going down for the weather Thursday, June 11th. First, we ride out to the city of Ontario. Laugh now, cry later. Don't be all serio. 88 degrees and 62 degrees at night. Now we open up this doce in the city of Gardena. O che boludo, una birria if I was in Argentina.
2: Okay.
1: 79 and 64 degrees at night. Next, we give a red card to the sun for this heat in the city of Indio. Like, damn, son, what's the dealio? 107 and 78 degrees at night.
2: Damn.
1: And lastly, we fall in love with the Toxica in Santa Rosa.
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1: You tell me one thing, y mañana otra cosa.

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Oh yeah, Viva Mexico. That's right, World Cup action. Mexico beat South Africa 2-0 in today's opening game. 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

0: 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With Concrete Storm.
1: Benito Cedeño is going down for the weather Thursday, June 11th. First, we ride out to the city of Ontario. Laugh now, cry later. Don't be all serio. 88 degrees and 62 degrees at night. Now we open up this 12 in the city of Gardena. Oh, che boludo, una birria if I was in Argentina.
2: Okay.
1: 79 and 64 degrees at night. Next, we give a red card to the sun for this heat in the city of Indio. Like, damn, son, what's the dealio? 107 and 78 degrees at night.
2: Damn.
1: And lastly, we fall in love with the Toxica in Santa Rosa. You tell me one thing y mañana otra cosa. 97 degrees and 61 degrees at night. Perritos, it's gonna be a hot one. Yep. All week, so stay cool, drink your water, stay hydrated. Mm-hmm. Perritos, Ontario, 88 and 62 degrees at night. Gardena, 79 and 64 degrees at night. Indio, 107 and 78 degrees at night. And Santa Rosa, 97 and 61 degrees at night. Perritos, it's your boy Concrete Storm for Brown Bag Mornings on Power 106. 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
1: I have.

0: 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That's LA energy. Coming up, your chance to win tickets to see Ice Cube and Mike Epps. Lock in a win.
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0: word. It's that time. Ice Cube and Mike Epps. Every day's Friday. Lyrics, lounging, and laughing. Special guests Warren G and Scarface. It's happening at the Long Beach Amphitheater. I want to give away 2 tickets right now for caller 10. You got to be there. 818-520-1059. Ice Cube, Mike Epps. Be caller 10 and you're going to win. Go.
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